that was lit in 1976 didn't burn out. It just passed on into our hands. 5 decades later, that same spirit of resilience is alive in every single one of us. We are the generation rewriting the rules, breaking boundaries, and demanding better for our communities. We are the living legacy of Soweto. And this Youth Month, UFM celebrates the unstoppable force of modern South African youth.

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1: Hey man, my dad told me when you got fools to shoot down, get yourself a brand new gun. 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

0: is your music therapist. It is your life coach. Welcome aboard. 19 minutes after 2 o'clock. Rutlo, let's say one of our own homegrown Mulimi Warona, Mo Mulimi, right here, Manong. Talking about Ona Manong, our featuring the late, great HP, Khonafana Hip Hop and Sola. And before that, Simulute Khona Ura Ena with Mary J. Blige, Family Affair. And I say thank you to my dear sister Nomsa Ngwenya for holding it down until Khona Janu Nyana, Nakina Lowena, until 6 o'clock on this fine, fine Sunday morning. It's the 28th of June, the last Sunday, Mokhudinya Setebusihu. And I'm pretty sure, I can almost say it with certainty, Khore, some of you are excited about the second half of the year. And for some of you, you're dreading it because you're wondering what's going on. Vincent Price, more than song, Michael Jackson's Thriller. And why am I doing that? Because you did not achieve what you set out to achieve. The question is why? I'm not here to judge you. Just reflect. Do right and fix it up. Netziki worker in a HP khone jano nyana ke ena tle go simolla the first quadruplay ya rona on 4 solid hours of amazing music, great inspiration, as well as thought-provoking conversation. What you do this weekend that made it significant, or is it just one of those? I'd love to find out from you. 0762602815. Hit me up on WhatsApp, whether it's a text or a voice note. Otherwise, keep your dial rather on 89.8 or anywhere between Yona and 103.9, depending on where in this beautiful country of ours you are.
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2: Many employers say that they cannot find skilled workers. Are we dealing with an employment crisis, a skills crisis, or a disconnect between education and what the industry actually needs?
3: Fundamentally, it's a disconnect. Yes, we have high unemployment, but we have a shortage of relevant skills. A lot of graduates, even school leavers, leave the job market and they don't have practical experience or industry-aligned training. It's one thing to learn it out of a book, but to actually go into the workplace and do it, it's very, very different. I learned that when I started working. May I leave you with just one last thought?
2: Oh, yes, please.
3: Yes, the world of work is changing, but that also means new opportunities are constantly being created. So the youth of South Africa, go out there and look for them.
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Eba to listen to that. Bongo Muffin Khonofana. And I can share very comfortably with one of the members, Stone, you know him as Stonito, right here. On the group that sets the house on fire with every single performance. Bongo Muffin, right here, together with the first lady, as I call her, rather, the first lady of Bongo Muffin, the elder sister to the so-called, and I say so-called Kabomo, the so-called controversial sister, Ntsiki Mazwai. Is she really controversial? Because is she someone who speaks her mind and is not afraid to tell the truth that is unconventional as well as inconvenient for some of us?

0: What is what we like to get into, and what there's even a documentary called An Inconvenient Truth. Have you noticed what we love? Convenient truths, and if it does not suit us or it's not convenient, we reject it. Now, right there, if you do a pizza, are you one of those or not? And if you are, I'm not going to judge you, I'm just going to ask you a simple question: why? The Temptations before that, Lady Saul, a personal favorite, and I'm pretty sure Kore Le Babaga Nomsa, he loves that song. Akiri, I swear to God, Role the Deco Panaleno, Tompoz, and like your wena pila pila ki inkana. You had to name your daughter Nomsa. You know I'm going to be on your case, my dear sir. Malay, before that, You Make My Heart Go. Baba Ga Nomsa. Resumulus of this quadruplay with Double HP, Hip Hop Pantsula. Jabulani Tsambo is his name. And I were aptly so. Kakasia Bob City. Tlhabane. Lina Low, Kesafani, in case you didn't know. Who calls it Tlhabane Kwantle Kwale? Know it, know your history, know your heritage. Mo Africa, who are you? The three famous words that I ask as a question, which to me is universal, because if you know thyself, it is the beginning of much. But the fear of the Lord is the beginning of wisdom. 20 minutes before 3 o'clock, it is UFM in tune with you. A little Faith Evans coming up, as well as Black Coffee later in the Garden of Eden. Gardens of Eden is going to be coming up, wrapping up the hour. But for now, let's get into Faith Evans, the former wife, Yaha, none other than Biggie Smalls.
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0: 11 minutes before 3 o'clock, and in case you had forgotten, kotsa maybe uno saitsi, you are divine. At least that is what Unathi is telling us, Khoneja Anungfana, on UFM, in tune with you, the station that brings you nothing but the platinum hits, especially for the platinum province and beyond that. Tswane, lo ena ra hwakaratsa teng for, because you're family like that. And don't think hore re tlogala fela for anywhere between 89.8 all the way out to 103.9. Ha ile gore you're outside of those borders, me fela seke wala motho rategang. Also, you can get us on the DSTV channel 842 on the audio bouquet, as well, of course, as streaming live on ufm.co.za. Khotsa o ka nne wa di tsena montle fela by downloading the Uconnect app. Very convenient, very comfortable, doesn't take up a lot of space on your device, on any one of your devices. Khosa khataletsega gore o dirisa iOS khotsa Android. Either ways, you're on it. You are within, okay, Bejalo, Buntle Fela. Just like Bafana Bafana are within the knockout phase, yeah, the World Cup football. And hoping for more this awesome Sunday, they're going to bless us with another surprise, a historic surprise, by getting into the top 16. We can only hope for them. And our boys, our warriors out there, Faith Evans, on our journey before that, love like this. And let's show the brothers love. Please, let us show them love. Let us support. If you got your jersey, wear it with pride and wave your flag high with pride. And let's forget all sitting to say, once again, the 28. Let us focus on that. The 2080, let's dedicate the Sunday, the last Sunday, ya khodi ya Setebosigo, to our boys out there, Bafana Bafana. Ke majita rona there, our gladiators, our warriors. I wish him all the best, and I'm pretty sure I speak for you as well. Let me wrap up this hour with Adela, Bonabar Sesfigile, as well as the awesome Black Coffee. Gardens of Eden, Afichara, my queen, Kimangase Zonke in the house. 9 minutes before 3, it's UFM in tune with you.
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0: If there's one thing South Africa is known for, it is amazing music. We are definitely global quality export. And we do cover the world, thankfully. Black Diamond Khone Jaanong with Love Letter. And Simulutse, the second hour, with Freshly Ground. Somebody kila abua are Freshly Ground is the 21st century version. Are the 21st century version, yeah, Mango Groove. I'm like, let us not do that. Let's not do that. Each deserves their own spotlight. And Freshly Ground, hailing from Cape Town originally, and currently with a new lead singer, who is a young 22 years old, Mbali Makoba, I beg your pardon. But Fale Nebarika Doobie Doo, their debut hit song, which also takes us back to the times 16 odd years ago during the Football World Cup when Philip was here. Together, Le Shakira Bare Waka Waka, Agere. That's what I'm going to call it. And interestingly, that song apparently is not original. You know, that thing Nikutwa Mama Farklatle Ngote Ona Ari Kibuaka Shakira Anong Ane Ari Khore, she dreamt it up or something like that. Apparently that song did exist before, but it was from a lesser known band. I'm still searching for the name of that band. If you know the name, please share it with me. I'd love to be able to share it with the rest of the family. 0762602815. Love to hear from you on that one. Khale Khore Omotseleng, please be safe. Keep your seatbelt on. Never be too tired or lazy to put it on. It still accounts for more than 45% of all the safety features in the car. Don't worry about technology. That beeps and lights come on and whatever. It's there to do what it's meant to do. But that seatbelt can mean the difference between tragedy and joy when you get to your destination safely. That is extremely vital. Take it from me, someone who's experienced it. Nike Bantile, that is why I have the pleasure and the privilege to be here to speak with you. Were I not buckled, I don't know what would have happened, but I probably would not be in front of this microphone having a conversation with you. Genuine is coming up after this and later on. Theo Kosinko as well as Neo, two really smooth brothers who are known for their hats. But for now, at 11 after 3, let's ride that pony.
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2: 50 years ago, the youth of Soweto stood up and changed the course of our history forever. They didn't just march for their classrooms. They marched for our dignity, our identity, and our right to dream without limits. Today, we stand on those shoulders of those giants. This Youth Month on UFM, we honor the courage of 1976 by making sure our own voices are too loud

0: app, Khalokhoro, you smart enough to download it. If you haven't done it yet, Skawara, just get in there. It doesn't take up even 100 megs of your space, less than that. Download this thing, keep it with you, take all this awesome music wherever you go. That is Stiggy, and before that, Genuine with Pony. And I wonder, I really do wonder, I'd love to ask Genuine, Khoro, the time you wrote this song, my brother, what was going through your mind? What inspired the song? I'd love to hear from him directly. In any case, we're getting smack bang into it. The second quadruplay coming up. And it's going to start with Queen B herself, Beyonce, Break My Soul. And I can tell you this, do not sell your soul for money, for any fortune or fame. It is just not worth it. Not worth it at all. We've all seen Mama Faratlatleng, including movies, Sediri Tsibosang, as well as some people out there whom we might possibly know firsthand or not. But the reality is, that soul of yours is not worth all the money in the world. What profits a man for him to gain all of this earthly givings, but he gives off his soul? Why? Why? We'll get into that later, but for now, let's enjoy this music brought to you by UFM, in tune with you. And I am, after all, your music therapist. I'm here to heal you. Stay with me until 6 o'clock. I got you.
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2: Many employers say that they cannot find skilled workers. Are we dealing with an employment crisis, a skills crisis, or a disconnect between education and what the industry actually needs?
3: Fundamentally, it's a disconnect. You know, yes, we have high unemployment, but we have a shortage of relevant skills. A lot of graduates, even school leavers, leave the job market and they don't have practical experience or industry-aligned training. It's one thing to learn it out of a book, but to actually go into the workplace and do it, it's very, very different. I learned that when I started working. May I leave you with just one last thought?
2: Oh, yes, please.
3: Yes, the world of work is changing, but that also means new opportunities are constantly being created. So the youth of South Africa, go out there and look for them.
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4: 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Take off the clothes.

coming from the album Sands of Time. Kimakhase and Sands himself, the brother from Eswatini, came out in 2017. Can you believe the song is almost a decade old? But I know Khorinego sort of fresh. 19 minutes after 3 o'clock, Khonafana on the Purple Station, right out here on the U Connect

The Vocal King and Queen, Kimakasiwana, Theo Kosingwe, featuring Zonke as well, Fana. Thinking about you, and I'm definitely thinking about you when I'm playing this song. On your way to whatever destination. I say stay safe, stay blessed. Don't forget to pray all the way until you get home or wherever it is that you're going. How's your grooving or your high? Man, I hope you had yourself a good time and you're going home safely, very importantly, safely. And I hope Horoz and Asentle go so that Humpieno was going to give you great memories rather than tragedy. That's what I'm going to say to you right now, right here on UFM. It is 21 minutes before 4 o'clock. You do melechore remoho fana mutulakanyun yena yarna. 4 solid hours of amazing music, 4 solid hours of great inspiration, as well as thought provoking conversation right here on the stage. That brings you nothing but the best hits as well as timeless classics right here on the station. 89.8 to 103.9. Neo before that, So Sick, as well as Lira, our beloved sister and queen. And I feel good. I just want to feel good. And I want you to feel good as well. The other one, Queen B, Gena Simulutz in this quadruplay with Break My Soul, Kimankhasi, and the Beyonce Knowles right here.

Makasaga Jay-Z, the power couple from the United States, and she is timeless in her own right. Talk about a preacher's daughter who went on to make waves internationally, I say to you, Khone Janong Nyana. Random one, before it's anella, I've got more music for you coming up. I'm talking Fantasia, I'm talking Robin Thicke, as well as the likes of Bo, my sisters with voices, who, by the way, are going to be performing for South Africa as a Kale. Here's one about the FIFA World Cup that is taking place, Khone Janong, in three countries. It is hosted in the US, but co-hosted by Canada and Mexico. There is a referee who is originally from Somalia. His name is Omar Abdul Kadir Artan. And he has reportedly turned down $100,000. That's about 1.8 million rand. Let's say 1.7 million rands. He turned it down when FIFA offered him as compensation payment after being unable to officiate the 2026 FIFA World Cup due to being denied entry into the United States. I don't want to talk about the details still about those who are denied entry, including our very own team, by the way. But Artan was selected as one of Africa's representatives for the tournament. And he said no to the money because he said that money, no amount of money could replace the opportunity to officiate on football's biggest stage. And according to reports, Udumela Khore, the honor of representing Somalia and Africa at the World Cup is priceless. That's why he turned the money down. I don't want compensation. I wanted to referee at the World Cup. Flat like that. Now, he's reportedly insisting that the missed opportunity is about professional achievement rather than financial reward. To which Naki Wutsawena Khore, what would you do under the circumstances? You know, Khore, you're going to get your 100,000 US, let's say 1.8 million, 1.7 million, depending on the exchange rate, Khone Janong. And, no, you can't come into the country for reasons I shall not get into. It's got a mega thing to it. What would you do? Would you accept the money or would you decline it or deny it, rather? Kantla Khore, you preferred to be on the world stage of football. I'd love to hear from you. 076-260-2815. Do share with me. I'm curious to find out. But let's find out right here. But Human Nature, SWV, doing a beautiful cover of Michael Jackson himself. Zila, you.

He's the very definition of cool and smooth. Kimakhasi Roman Thick right here. You got the magic, and I know, Luwena, you've got the magic. You know why? Because you tune into the right station that brings you magic every single day, every moment of your life. Let's try to tell you, thank you for allowing me to be the soundtrack to your life on UFM. This is You at Dawn with me, Ufile Khaleghi, the Sunday edition, of course. 4 solid hours of great music.

0: Awesome inspiration and definitely thought-provoking conversation. About that referee all the way from Somalia. He's not about the money. Now, I know many of us would want to grab that money and run. I get it. But this man chose the honor and the integrity of representing his country and continent over financial remuneration. How many of us would do that? I'm just provoking your thought. Think about it. Is that something you would put forth? Because would you just say, eh, well, America, at least it's real water. What would you do? I'd love to know from you. 076-260-2815. Do hit me up and let me know. SWV before that with Human Nature. A song Elonghore. Michael Jackson had initially did not want anybody covering it, but eventually Ababa Litla Bona and they did justice to the song. What did you say? Let me wrap up Winklefella with Fantasia and Ashanti right after this. Stay with me. Mutu o rategang o tlompegang thata ke sa itse gore gone janong as I'm speaking to you. O ko kae o ya kae? Are you at home enjoying your couch date either by yourself or with your mokapelo? Kotsa, are you just chilling at home with family? Just enjoying it, maybe on the DSTV channel, maybe with Tsinsefela 842, and just enjoying the music as you are doing what you're doing best. Let me just say, Sanzi Kisayan Kakala Fela to my dear brother Panda Dallas Vandal. I hope you were sent there because I always get your messages, even Limo Facebook. Thank you, my brother, for sharing. I really appreciate Mila. High spirited as always. And our higher brother Ufile, just give us nothing but the best show and perfect music. Why, thank you, my dear brother. Happy Sunday morning. It's Panda all the way out and Oko Kanana ko Orkney. Thank you, my dear brother. Love and respect all the way out to you, Khoneko. Le bagago ba ba ratang ko. Stay blessed and stay in tune with you.
1: My name is Emmanuel Ingane Kabathina Noketrot. I work for the Human Rights Commission. In every boardroom, in every studio, on every stage, what we say and what we do matters. 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Silence where there should be action is actually a betrayer. 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

0: Good morning, Ntate Okile Kgalegi. Ke tshepa gore o siame mabarara, le nna ke siame. As long as ba mofara tšhelete, e le tšhelete e tlang ka tsela e right, e se tšhelete ya dirty hands, I'm gonna take the money. Because currently re tshela mo ikonoming e mašwenyana, e seng good to us. So nna ko etsa tšhelete eo. Yes, ke a mo gopola referee yo o buang ka ene eo, yaanong go diragetse scandale seo maloba ga gore World Cup e simologa. So yes, we turn it on that money, but nna, I'm going to take the money. Well, it's in the shack.
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0: It is Sunday morning, the 28th of June. Welcome to you, Adon. Welcome to the show that brings you nothing but great music. Top hits, of course, platinum hits for the Platinum Province, as well as timeless classics. Khona ya nomfana rutlwelese, an interesting rapper, Chingy, and featuring Tyrese in the vocals backing Kakumara Huko. Pulling Me Back, that's the name of the song. And wautla khore, it samples a song that I'm pretty sure you recognize. The song by SWV called Rain. It goes something like this. Slower, of course, more mellow. Reminiscent of those weather, that weather, LA, that BMW weather, as people like to say. And I know I'm not talking about any car. I'm not talking about any German vehicle. You know what I'm talking about. It is that weather that I'm referring to. But Honefana, back to it. That was Chingy, of course, with Pulling Me Back. And Re Simolotse Yona Ura Ena with Piles, or rather Plies, and with Busted Baby. Yeah, do Busted right here on UFM, in tune with you, 89.8 to 103.9. Not forgetting, of course, Gautsa Namaskotle Channel, Selesese Mankontle Gantlu, Itlabele Channel 842 on your audio bouquet. 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Plus, also, you stand chances of winning great stuff. Khalzena on to Michelle Kakwale Lekeara Tlhakgane Akere on the midday boost. Don't forget that. Keep your dial on UFM whenever you wake up until Urubala. You know why? Because we are the soundtrack to your life. And I have the pleasure and the privilege of taking care of you until 6 o'clock. Momusong wa gompieno tsatsileng lena la tshipe, the last one ya kgwedi ya Sete bosigo. Do you realize gore in just 2 days it's going to be exactly halfway through ngwaga ona wa 2026? Yeah, just 2 days from now. So I hope gore the first half of this year has been excellent and outstanding for you, and if not, may it be even better coming up on the second half. And speaking of first half, the second half, are you following the World Cup closely? Are you going to be watching our boys tonight at 9 p.m. when they're doing us justice? And hopefully, I pray they go through and just get us elated. For those of you who are not big on football, I think this one is going to get you to fall in love, at least with Bafana Bafana to start. And for some of us, maybe you might have lost some love for them. Well, I hope this goes a long way to show you, whether we win or lose, they are our boys. And we're going to be together, Raba Supporter, all the way, all the way. And even when they come home, we're going to welcome them like heroes. Because guess what? They are our heroes. They've made history. They've put us on the map. We are one of only 6 countries from this beautiful continent who made it into the knockout rounds. 6 of us. And Lorna, we are one of them. I'm proud. I hope, Luana, you are too. Bow Wow coming up after this, as well as Magic System later on. And even more so, Lebo Mathosa, our beloved sister. God rest her beautiful soul, but she blessed us with awesome music.
1: The fire that was lit in 1976 didn't burn out. It just passed on into our hands. 5 decades later, that same spirit of resilience is alive in every single one of us. We are the generation rewriting the rules, breaking boundaries, and demanding better for our communities. We are the living legacy of Soweto. And this Youth Month, UFM celebrates the unstoppable force of modern South African youth.

As of yesterday, ke bua ka tsone di 27 tsa June, lona la matlhatso la maabane lena. Berita is no longer part of youth because she turned 35 yesterday, 27th of June. She's a June baby. That's why ke marata biana. Zimbabwean born queen right here on UFM, in tune with you. Tsalotso khone ko bula wayo kwale. Not far from our northern part of our beautiful country. Mifela enare nela pina are Google too. And which, by the way, is her name, her real name, kene Google too. But Berita just sounds so much cooler, right? I guess that's the whole aim behind that. You know, of course, she's also the hit maker. Yeah, that beautiful song, Body, which kito like illa fella, but obviously with a smile and, you know, a warm heart. It's too short because it's just so beautiful, you know. But Lekhale brings us to 19 minutes after 4 o'clock right here on UFM, in tune with you. And before that, Kinekeho Neila Bow Wow. He used to call himself Little Bow Wow, and then he grew up. Now, he dropped the little part, and he's just Bow Wow, which is ironic. There's a wave of artists, especially hip-hop artists, Babai prefix, and they prefix their names with little. Little Wayne, Little John, Little Shoe, Little Tree, Little Baby. Go figure. Yeah, but then, Nakilo 1K, so Gizi, right? Let me just leave it at that and carry on with this. Quadruplay coming up, that's going to be right up in your alley. A bit of Liquid Deep, as well as some Magic System. Not forgetting, as well, Nomthandazo in the house. And Nomthandazo, gotcha. With a song that I shuffling a nice rendition, Yayona Yaha Tamiya. In fact, stay with me. I'm definitely going to Vincent Maseko from the University of Vincent Maseko.

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2: Many employers say that they cannot find skilled workers. Are we dealing with an employment crisis, a skills crisis, or a disconnect between education and what the industry actually needs?
3: Fundamentally, it's a disconnect. Yes, we have high unemployment, but we have a shortage of relevant skills. A lot of graduates, even school leavers, leave the job market and they don't have practical experience or industry-aligned training. It's one thing to learn it out of a book, but to actually go into the workplace and do it, it's very, very different. I learned that when I started working. May I leave you with just one last thought?
2: Oh, yes, please.
3: Yes, the world of work is changing, but that also means new opportunities are constantly being created. So the youth of South Africa, go out there and look for them.
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I'm enjoying your music, man. Keep up the brilliance. There's good music. That's Aubrey, Obza, Wakhae, the village of hope, Makgabi Stad. Danko.

0: It's standing at 23 minutes before 5 o'clock. Liquid deeping it. And I'm an angel. A-N-G-E-L. You know, one of the time when you've dated someone, well, is actually Angel. And then you get to hear every other Tom, Dick, and Harry. Oh, but are you really an angel? It's like, hey, guys, come on. She's tired of that. You know, she's tired of it. Let it go. Come up with something else, something different. But that was Liquid Deep, Angel. And Mafiki Zolo before that, Loto. Eish, why hopo lager? Nakotele, sanse, ah no, mangole na sanse adumela, but lea no sanse adumela, like efalo romoto is just, ah no, we've gotten off the street, signed, wrapped myself out of the streets. Tunela guntlu, couch date, that's where it's at. Hakitso kora, weno sansole in the streets, I'm not here to judge you, it is your time, enjoy it, love it, but be safe, whatever it is that you do, and make sure you're doing it for the right reasons, for you, for your pleasure, and for your friends, and always remember, Monate is a vacation. Real life happens at home and what people call boring. That's where the growth is. That's where the fulfillment is. Halhoro pelala monate fela, you're gonna find at some point where it's a bit shallow nyana, it's empty, it's just a repetition. Same song, same faces, different day, same clothes, that type of thing. And then eventually it starts to lose its meaning and its essence. Oh, if it's all hey man, then you start looking for something more. Nya daughter, whoa. Center. Breathe, take your breath, and then remember, Jorge, you have so much goodness within you. Explore what's inside you. And sometimes it's okay to just be chilling at home and bored. You know that it's actually healthy to be bored, to feel the need to always something that you have to do. That's not necessarily healthy, because you do need that time to recharge and recalibrate yourself. So it's okay to be bored sometimes. On a Friday and you're not going out, on a Saturday you're not going out, it's okay. Don't let them guilt you into doing something you would otherwise not do. And you're saving money. And saving yourself matatabo emebra onkatil. You know how the rest of that story goes. Nining lego casualty ward. Leave that alone. Mafiki zolo banlebarle loto. And mtanda so before that gacha. And into you. Ashapilega that song. Nice cover. Ya Tamia. Nice local mix, local flavor right there. Magic System by Simulutse, this quadruple with Premier Girl. Ooh, taking you back to Nakutsele. But speaking of, thank you, my brother Panda. Anyway, so all the way from Orkney.
1: Keep up the good work, my bro.
0: Thank you, bro.
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1: Like old school, Ungalanyona, Shapatin Dong.
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1: Etera. Thank you very much, brother, bringing us to 20 minutes before 5 o'clock. Well, luckily, a little bit of Palesa Sam Lebo Mathosa after that. And like that song, ya Lebo Mathosa, that's coming up. I'm dedicating to you, Panda, because you are a rock star. Stay tuned. 89.8 all the way out to 103.9. It is the station. The platinum hits for the platinum province. UFM, in tune with you.

I can't help but wonder, Jorge, people like Lebo Mathosa, Marvin Gaye, you know, where would they be, Gompieno, Aaliyah, Ngebalekai musically, Tupac Shakur, where would they be, Biggie Smalls as we knew him, where would they be today had they lived on beyond this, but Amy Winehouse, I can only wonder, but what we can do is celebrate what they left us behind, the legacy, which is their gift to us. I love music, Lebo Mathosa, which, like I said, I'm dedicating to you. Panda, my brother, stay strong. Love and respect to you. And then before that, Nele Palesa, bana baskolo. Oh, chesa. Taking us back, a little nostalgia never hurt anybody. We're not only here about the best music in terms of the golden hits, platinum hits as well for the platinum province, but also the timeless classics. Just like this modern classic, bringing us to 10 minutes before 5 o'clock. It is a UFM in tune with you out here in Rusty Dusty.

0: tsweletse gone ya nong go ntle kwala ke a bona gore motlakase in a certain section surrounding the station fana go ntshohetse but o ska wara. You know the lights are going to come back on. We have learned to live with it, but it doesn't mean we have to tolerate it. I get it. Luckily, you know what to do when it comes to the polls. I hope you have registered to vote. Last week, it was your opportunity. You can also do it online. Just get in there and register to vote. And please cast your vote. There are people who literally gave up their lives, their livelihoods, and their whole some time with their families, being in exile, amongst other things, just so that we could have our right, which previously was denied to us. So I don't take that lightly, and I sincerely hope, gore le wena, you do not. Kantla gore, hey, batho ba modimo, what we take for granted today, people literally gave up their lives for. And in honor of that, let us exercise our right and do the democratic thing. Otherwise, what are we here for? Why are we going to call ourselves a democracy if we cannot do the basics? If we cannot get it right, how can we expect those that we vote into power to get it right? Kahone, they're only reflecting that which we are, wouldn't you say? Hey, I'm not here to talk politics. If you want some of that stuff, he will take care of you on that one in the evenings, Mondays to Fridays, you know it. Mondays to Thursdays, rather. Coming back to it, T-Pain is coming up. It's a Kale. I'm sprung, he says. Spring is not too far, but it's not here yet. So let us be in the moment. We only have today. Not tomorrow, not yesterday. Today. That's all we have. 28th of June. It's a Sunday. Stay blessed. I got you until 6 o'clock this beautiful morning.
1: Hey, what's up, everyone? This is Dr. Duda from Mikasa. I just want to say a little something. If you are the brother who takes advantage or abuse women, please do not call me your brother.
2: 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It's a UFM initiative against GBV and child abuse.

taking you back to a time when things were simpler. There was no trolling online because, well, people didn't even know what Facebook was. Oh, some people are still struggling to get an email address back in the day. But Eve, the first lady of the Rough Riders, and Who's That Girl? And then T-Pain before that, I'm Sprung. Well, before spring has sprung, you have sprung out into UFM, in tune with you all the way until 6 o'clock in Alawena Fana. It's You at Dawn, the show that brings you nothing but excellent music. You heard what Panda was saying, and I promise you, I did not pay him to say that. He just loves the station, he loves the music, and he loves the show. Thank you, my brother. Love and respect to you out there. Can I give you a cantela about the referee from Somalia, the Somali gentleman who said he refused the $100,000 payout that he was gonna get. Bamara Barako FIFA, since you were not allowed into the US, you can still get your pay. About it, it's not about the money. I gave Batli Madi out. Now I wanted the chance and opportunity to represent my country and continent in the biggest football game in the world. In fact, the biggest sporting tournament in the world, the World Cup football, yeah, FIFA. And he refused the money. And I ask you, what would you do if you were in that situation? It's on Angle Rola Nale Mohoyona. Yamanafana, my dear sister Fanisa, and I love you so much, my sister, for coming on board and staying with me until 6 o'clock. And now, good morning, Udumini Salena, 103.9, Outkuma Bopani. Our integrity and patriotism to him. I applaud him.

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1: Well, I'm no Mac, but I know that the music's back. Mark Morrison coming up. Return of the Mac, it's UFM in tune with you.

This is Mkelo Mdolomba. Born in January 21st, to Dragata 20 West. Hi, Bo. That could be a stage name. Ne? Kamusule nightclub, Yipisa 20 West. Honalebo Kanye West. What do you know? It's 7 minutes, Leokere, 8 minutes after 5 o'clock. It is UFM in tune with you. Welcome to You at Dawn. Kinalewena Fana until 6 o'clock on this fine, beautiful morning. It is a Sunday. It is the last Sunday. Mokoding ena yasete busiho. Mitota. Coming to a majestic end, I have absolutely loved this month. I hope Lewana, you have too. And like rotly in some way or other. I mean, I lost two really good friends in this month alone, but also new beginnings came around, new celebrations. So it is a balance. That is what life is about. Life is not about being fair, because there is no such thing as fairness when you think about it. What may seem fair to you is not necessarily fair to the other person. When you win, somebody's losing. Somebody nabe cheated and they were probably betting their life on it. You know, they needed the money for a life-saving operation, yeah, a loved one or something of the nature. The house was up for auction or whatever the case, and they needed it. And you got it. You're not thinking it's unfair to them. You're thinking it's fair to you. So there is no such thing as fair and unfair, Mobutelo. Life is just life. How you take it, that's what makes the difference. So I sincerely hope Khorofana on You at Dawn with your life coach and music therapist, a.k.a. moi, Ramoho until 6 o'clock. And I hope to inspire you, not only entertain you with the music, but also to spring some life into you. The right way. Hallelujah. Something Soweto, Nodoli, and Mark Morrison before that, Return of the Mac. I don't know who the Mac is in the equation, but it must be Mark, not me. Now I'm but a humble servant to you. I bring you music. That is all I do for you here. With love, care, and respect always. 89.8 to 103.9. 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That is our website, of course. Nice and straightforward. Otherwise, we'll be able to Moscow Channel Services in Namolobo Tenkwantle, Honako on channel 842, just like my brother Albert Busakwe. And I see your message on Facebook, my brother. Thank you for hitting me up. Love and respect. Let's get into it. Our beloved Shaka Khan.

0: and up, eye to eye. Freedom is coming
1: tomorrow. 50 years ago, the youth of Soweto stood up and changed the course of our history forever. They didn't just march for their classrooms. They marched for our dignity, our identity, and our right to dream without limits. Today, we stand on those shoulders of those giants. 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

0: Patrick Bruce Metheny. We know him, fella, as Pet Metheny, and Fanake, the Pet Metheny group, Slip Away. The famous song, Elon Khodolwana Kaitsuru, you remember it from back in the day, Akere, when Nick Holder did the house version, Yayona, and DJ Fresh, Abai Latelamo, Fresh Volume 1. You remember that one? It carried us far and far beyond. It was before Paul Wetlala Motseleng, Nekhotletse, Wakhpula Tweetswanyan Etlem before Yona. The car that made marketing history in South Africa, the City Golf, Yana, back in the day, it was popular on the roads. Shaka Khan before that, Eye to Eye, what a beautiful remix, Khana 4. And bringing us Khone Janu Nyana to 20 minutes after 5 o'clock, it is UFM in tune with you. Unalin Nafana Kino Ufila Kalehi, your music therapist, your life coach, and the guy who is the pleasure and the privilege to take care of you until 6 o'clock. I am, after all, the caffeine that's good for your heart. So stay tuned. More music coming up right after this.
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2: Many employers say that they cannot find skilled workers. Are we dealing with an employment crisis, a skills crisis, or a disconnect between education and what the industry actually needs?
3: Fundamentally, it's a disconnect. You know, yes, we have high unemployment, but we have a shortage of relevant skills. A lot of grads

0: graduates, even school leavers, leave the job market and they don't have practical experience or industry-aligned training. It's one thing to learn it out of a book, but to actually go into the workplace and do it, it's very, very different. I learned that when I started working. May I leave you with just one last thought?
1: Oh, yes, please.
0: Yes, the world of work is changing, but that also means new opportunities are constantly being created. So the youth of South Africa, go out there and look for them.
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0: She's known for her songwriting, but also her singing. That's Victoria Monet. It's got that tone yana ele ya Amel LeRoux, ne? Especially that era ya khaya Groove Theory when she was just starting out before she went solo. And yeah, it's got that thing about her. But Coasting is the song we just enjoyed from Victoria Monet as part of the quadruplet ya gompieno, nice, chilled and mellow. Neri simolotse with MXO with his own rendition, a remix, it's a Zandimbo, ne? And it came up after that, Amber Mark, and she gave us Don't Remind Me. Born to a Jamaican father and a German mother, she is a songwriter and she models part-time, and she grew up le mama gage. She's got a half-brother, but music has always been her thing. And she has blessed us gona fana, and there's still more to come from her. That was from a 2025 album that just came out late last year, around October, I guess. Also, Total after that, Kissing You. Ah, I love how simple and chilled that song is. Takes me back to the era Elia, the girl band and the boy band, Wahopala back in the day, especially around the R&B phase. Three or four members, falele, and a majita, for some reason, no haparo di hempe tsele tsele, pepeulu anke pefo tsele, ebe ba mongomolo la mushima na klakra, ba me moska keng fale, ma mongomolo tse di hempe, reaching out to the sky as they sing everything from Missing You to, hey, Baba Ntsi man, yeah, Baba Ntsi. But you know what? That was a beautiful era. Khone yanong, we're in a new era, but music still continues to enchant us one way or another. And that is why, Nalwena, we are part of a big family called UFM. The Purple Family, as I like to refer to us, Khone Fana. 22 minutes before 6 o'clock, it is UFM In Tune With You. More music still to come after this. Khonale Thames, our sister from Nigeria, as well as Jamie Foxx. But notwithstanding, we call Latlala Pelinyana, Keith Sweat. 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

smoothing it in, easing it into Tsatsila Gompieno. It is a beautiful Sunday, the 28th of June, right here on UFM, always in tune with you. I am, after all, your music therapist, and I'm definitely giving you all the therapy you need for today. Absolutely. Just as we start Tsatsilena Latsipila Gompieno yana, it is the last Sunday of June, but it's definitely not the last day with me. I'm with you, Gompieno, until 6 o'clock, which is just now. But before we get to it, I'm still going to drop some hot music for you. That was Jamie Foxx, Love Changes, featuring the illustrious and amazing Mary J. Blige. Khonefana. I bet some of you didn't know that Jamie Foxx actually sings. He's not just a comedian and actor. He's also a songwriter, and he performs, and he's got albums out. You know, when he did Ray, when he acted as Ray Charles in the movie Ray, you could see where this man, it's a God-given talent. He didn't have to work hard to it, and he aced it so well. At some point, you would actually think there was Ray Charles who was performing. Anyway, Keith Sweat before that, Twisted, and that brings us Khoneja Anunyana to 12 minutes before 6 o'clock. I'm sad to be leaving you in the next 12 or so minutes, but make no mistake, I'll be with you again tomorrow between the hours of 2 and 6 o'clock in the mornings. It's going to be a Monday, my favorite day of the week, as you know. And before Kitsama, I just want to share something rather fascinating and amusing that I saw in, I think it was on Facebook, if I'm not mistaken. I can't help but laugh already, just even before I start talking about it. So apparently, the team of South Korea, whom we beat at the World Cup, they claim some of the team members, apparently, or shall I say allegedly, I don't know which one is more appropriate, Khoneano, they claim that they were seeing a short, dark figure that was running around the field and very energetic, and it was scaring them. And they claimed that it was a tokoloshi. And I don't know where they would have gotten that term from, because it's a very South African term. Apparently, they say that they were seeing this thing, and that's what caused them to lose, because even their famed striker was not able to can kick the ball accurately the way that he would have. Remember that goal that they missed in the first half? Yeah, apparently that figure, that small tiny figure, affected them. And I'm like, how, Batung? Can we just accept that the game was lost? You know, if they won, would they have claimed that? I wonder. And it gets me thinking, you know, South Africa, we've seen flames when it comes to the sporting world internationally. Number one, Bafana Bafana were dubbed to be the worst team in this World Cup, Khoneja Anunyana. And I can't help but think, it is held in the US, ne? Maybe it's a tariff thing. Anyway, let me leave that alone. What do I know about tariffs? Now I take you back to Sinyan. It was that. Then I go back to 2023 when the Bucks won the World Cup, becoming historic in being the only country in World Cup history, yeah, rugby, to win 4 times as champions, beating New Zealand, who are also contesting for the same title. We beat them by 1 point. Guess what? They complained, Lebona. They were saying that, no, South Africa, they kick too much and this and this. Statistically, according to stats and figures, New Zealand is better. And I'm like, okay, but who won the cup? Who are the champs? Who is world number one ranked? It's not DNA, it's RSA. That's all I can tell you. Then I take you back. The same New Zealand, the same World Cup, rugby, which was held in South Africa in 1995, when we won it. And I will always remember this for as long as I live. They claimed that their breakfast was spiked with something unpleasant, and so the team members were playing with upset stomachs. Well, newsflash, in 1995,

0: I was working for a bank and I happened to stay in the same hotel that New Zealand was staying in. I remember this because at breakfast I saw some huge guys with necks wider than my shoulders having breakfast with me. I ate the same breakfast they did and I was okay. And I was there at Sunnyside watching Joel Stransky kick the ball into a monumental historic victory, which we repeated again in 2023 when we became world champs. So as far as I'm concerned, I don't care about what you think. I care about the numbers. The numbers don't lie. When you win, you win. When you lose, take it like a sportsman. That's all I'm going to say. South Africans, when we lose, we accept it. Right? Maybe the world should learn from us. Just a little bit. It's called humility and sportsmanship. That's just my opinion on that. But hey, I'm going to leave all the sporting stuff to Canem tomorrow morning with the breakfast team. Instead, I'm going to leave you with awesome music. Khoneja Nunyana. Thames coming up. Love Me Jeje. And then after that, Nati Sondela, my love. And that one goes out to every single one of you who still believes in love. My heart goes out to you. And I tell you now, be an advocate of love, be an advocate for marriage, and always put God first. Love and respect. I'm with you again tomorrow morning. This is your music therapist signing out. Remember, I am, after all, the caffeine that's good for your heart. Good night in the morning.
1: My name is Nelson Kesa, and I'm a human rights defender. Let your work reflect a world where dignity, safety, and respect are non-negotiable. The future is listening. Young boys are watching. Young girls are hoping. 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Don't call me brother if you are only present for the applause, but absent when it matters the most.
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1: In your weather this morning, Rustenburg and Potchefstroom 6 to 21 degrees, Pretoria 4 peaking at 19. The government condemns misinformation regarding the country's immigration situation, and emergency authorities urge residents to use heating devices sparingly. Good morning, I am Tsego Fatsoletsie. International Relations Minister Ronald Lamola has urged international bodies and stakeholders to verify the facts about the country's immigration situation. This after some questions were raised regarding the alleged deaths of some Ethiopian and Mozambican nationals attributed to xenophobic violence. Lamola elaborates.
2: At least it will help in future. Before such comments, there is verification with us, and he agreed that indeed he will do so and work with us to clarify issues and so forth. So he was very clear that there is no malice. We did engage and we clarified it, including the issue that there are five Ethiopian nationals that were murdered. We also clarified that according to what is an active investigation by the South African police, this relates to different issue of infighting amongst the Ethiopian nationals in South Africa about trade and so forth, but this is an active investigation. We have also done so with our counterparts in Ghana.
1: Meanwhile, police in the Northwest have sent a stern warning to employers of undocumented foreign nationals. This follows the arrest of 23 suspected foreign nationals and the issuing of a fine of 250,000 rand to a farm owner at the Kagiso Molopo local municipality. Provincial police spokesperson Colonel N. Mahokwe.
3: During the operation, police intercepted a white Isuzu truck and a white Toyota Land Cruiser single cab on the R379 gravel road. Several occupants fled into nearby farms while the driver and the farmer were stopped. Police requested the farmer to contact the individuals who returned voluntarily for verification purposes. Further checks conducted in conjunction with the Department of Home Affairs and Khangisa confirmed that their documentation had expired or was invalid.
1: Judicial independence is critical to the country's rule of law. This is according to former Chief Justice Raymond Zondo, highlighting what he described as institutional independence guided by the Constitution. Zondo explains.
4: There you will find that the Constitution says the courts are independent. The courts are independent and are subject only to the Constitution and the law, which they must apply impartially. That adverb impartially is what influenced by any illegitimate factors. And that means that the judiciary and society must fight for the judiciary to be given proper and full independence.
1: And finally, the Johannesburg Emergency Services are again appealing to residents to exercise caution when using heating devices as cold temperatures continue in the city. This after five people, including two children, died in a building fire at the Johannesburg CBD. EMS spokesperson Kagiso Pasha.
5: Upon arrival, firefighters found a three-story residential building well alight and immediately initiated firefighting and evacuation operations. Tragically, despite extensive rescue efforts, three adults and two children were found deceased. The fire has since been extinguished, and the cause of the fire remains a subject of investigation. The bodies will be handed over to SAPS for further investigations and necessary processes.
1: A recap of the top story: the government condemns misinformation regarding the country's immigration status. I'll be back with another update at 7.
0: For more, go to newsnote.co.za.

Fire that was lit in 1976 didn't burn out. It just passed on into our hands. 5 decades later, that same spirit of resilience is alive in every single one of us. We are the generation rewriting the rules, breaking boundaries, and demanding better for our communities. We are the living legacy of Soweto. And this Youth Month, UFM celebrates the unstoppable force of modern South African youth. 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

re lebogella letsatsi le re re tsogileng ka lone morena re lebogella letsatsi le le re feeling lone. That was Manyeloi by Paul K, and we started off our hour with Keke Phoofolo are ke yena, the live edition of that. It's now 16 minutes past 6 on this lovely Sunday morning, the 28th of June 2026, and this is the Weekend Breakfast, the Sunday edition. Lina laka ke ro riseng mafora, and I'll be taking you to 10 a.m. this lovely morning. I'll be spending the morning with you, and I'll be walking you along in this morning. So today we have a lovely show lined up for you. We have great music. I see we have some Winnie Mashaba coming up, some Lebo Sokhobela, as well as some Karabo Tlhabe, all before 7 a.m. And we still have lovely conversation lined up just for you. We have a message this morning on the WhatsApp line 0762602815. The message says, a pleasant morning to the Dr. Ruth Sokhomotsi Mompati district sub members. I wish them a great success in their endeavors in ensuring that South Africa becomes a safer country in Africa. This is from Obakeng Obri Obza Kumakhobi Stata, the Village of Hope. Thank you so much for sharing your morning greetings with us. And if you would like to do the same, you can do so on the WhatsApp line 0762602815. You can also find us on the socials at UFM898 across all social platforms. That is your Facebook, your X, if you call it Twitter. You can also find us on TikTok as well as on Instagram. But for now, we still have lovely music lined up just for you, and we are going to be walking through this morning together all up until the first edition of the Purple Soul Train, brought to you by Belo Modiha. But for now, we are still in tune with the music. It's now 18 minutes past 6 on the Weekend Breakfast.

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2: well
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4: ha o khona na akina that audacity to do that
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1: Carried up on Breakfast with You from 6 to 9 only on You.

That is Dr. Winnie Mashaba on Lefika Laka. And just before that, we had Lebogang Kgapola on The Anointed One. It is now 40 minutes past 6 or 20 to 7 on you at on the Weekend Breakfast, rather. On the Weekend Breakfast, this Sunday edition. It is Sunday, the 28th of June, 2026. And we are taking you through your Sunday morning. Thank you so much for choosing us to be your Sunday companion. UFM is in tune with you. Coming up next, we have some Karabo Tlhape. We also do have some great music and conversation lined up just for you. I'll be back with your weather just at 10 past 7 to give you a look on how your Sunday is looking like. But in the meantime, we are still in tune with the music and in tune with you. 076-260-2815 is our WhatsApp line where you can send how you are spending your morning, and you can send how you are spending your morning and as well as what are you doing this morning. Are you traveling back to work? Are you getting ready for church? Are you planning out your entire week? Let us know on the WhatsApp line 076-260-2815. You could also look at the socials there where you can give us a follow at UFM 898 absolutely anywhere. So for now, let's get back into the music.

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0: And that was Karabo Tlhape on Jerusalem. It's now 10 minutes to 7 on this lovely Sunday morning, the 28th of June, 2026. And before we get into a quick break, let's listen to some voice notes right here.
1: Hey, Rory. 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UFM blessing the listener of Kanana Okni, the Panda Dallas Vandal. Sunday is for us, the listeners. Great work, great job. Keep up the good work, Ntwana. 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Katsevetsa metsi two.
0: Thank you so much for spending your Sunday morning with us.
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2: 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Yo, re leboga modimo ka tsogo mma. 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He is God in all circumstances. He is God in all situations. I just want to send my condolences, my sincerest condolences to the Thule family that were burying their son yesterday. Ke re modimo a kgotso a nne le bone. 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Thank you very much for the winning Mashaba's rendition ya sefapano ke boha. 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May you all have...
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4: 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In silence, abuse thrives. In action, it ends. Banna, if you see violence, say something. 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Our silence protects the abuser. 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

0: FM. Rustenburg, a low of 5, peaking at 21, Klerksdorp also 5 to 22, and Johannesburg 6 with a high of 17 degrees. The government condemns misinformation regarding the country's immigration situation, and emergency authorities urge residents to use heating devices sparingly. Good morning, I am Tshego Fatsoletsie. International Relations Minister Ronald Lamola has urged international bodies and stakeholders to verify the facts about the country's immigration situation. This after some questions were raised regarding the alleged deaths of some Ethiopian and Mozambican nationals attributed to xenophobic violence. Lamola elaborates.
1: During the operation, police intercepted a white Isuzu truck and
2: at least it will help in future before such comments there is verification.
1: During the operation, police intercepted a white
2: at least it will help in future before such comments there is verification with us, and he agreed that indeed he will do so and work with us to clarify issues and so forth. So he was very clear that there is no malice. We did engage and we clarified it, including the

0: issue that there are five Ethiopian nationals that were murdered. We also clarified that according to what is an active investigation by the South African police, this relates to different issue of infighting amongst the Ethiopian nationals in South Africa about trade and so forth, but this is an active investigation. We have also done so with our counterparts in Ghana.
1: Apologies for that. Meanwhile, police in the Northwest have sent a stern warning to employers of undocumented foreign nationals. This follows the arrest of 23 suspected foreign nationals and the issuing of a fine of 250,000 rand to a farm owner at the Kagiso Molopo local municipality. Provincial police spokesperson Colonel N. Mahakwe.
2: During the operation, police intercepted a white Isuzu truck and a white Toyota Land Cruiser single cab on the R379 gravel road. Several occupants fled into nearby farms while the driver and the farmer were stopped. Police requested the farmer to contact the individuals who returned voluntarily for verification purposes. Further checks conducted in conjunction with the Department of Home Affairs and Khangisa confirmed that their documentation had expired or was invalid.
1: In other news, judicial independence is critical to the country's rule of law. This is according to former Chief Justice Raymond Zondo, highlighting what he described as institutional independence guided by the Constitution. Zondo explains.
3: There you will find that the Constitution says the courts are independent. The courts are independent and are subject only to the Constitution and the law, which they must apply impartially. That adverb impartially is what engrams by any illegitimate factors. And that means that the judiciary and society must fight for the judiciary to be given proper and full independence.
1: And lastly, the Johannesburg Emergency Services are again appealing to residents to exercise caution when using heating devices as cold temperatures continue in the city. This after five people, including two children, died in a building fire at the Johannesburg CBD. EMS spokesperson is Gahiso Pasha.
4: Upon arrival, firefighters found a three-story residential building well alight and immediately initiated firefighting and evacuation operations. Tragically, despite extensive rescue efforts, three adults and two children were found deceased. The fire has since been extinguished, and the cause of the fire remains a subject of investigation. The bodies will be handed over to SAPS for further investigations and necessary processes.
1: A recap of our leading story, the government condemns misinformation regarding the country's immigration situation. I'll be back with more news at 8.
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0: Sasha Cobbs, Leonard on For Your Glory. It's now 10 minutes past 7 on this lovely Sunday morning, the 28th of June, 2026. Good morning and a blessed Sunday to you. Welcome to the second hour of the Weekend Breakfast, the Sunday edition on UFM. I'm so happy that you've chosen to start your morning with us. Let's get back into the music.
1: Years ago, the youth of Soweto stood up and changed the course of our history forever. They didn't just march for their classrooms, they marched for our dignity, our identity, and our right to dream without limits. Today, we stand on those shoulders of those giants. This Youth Month on UFM, we honor the courage of 1976 by making sure our own voices are too loud

0: That was Spirit of Praise with Omega Kono on Utsepehile. It is now 18 minutes past 7 on this lovely Sunday morning. And we are still in tune with you. This is the Weekend Breakfast of the Sunday edition.
1: You're speaking to Mapaseka Makubela. Aleka Mo Brete Katira. I'm in tune with you throughout the day. Tlawekinteke Ilimo UFM. Thank you very much. Kahore fepa kamoya in the morning. Bye.
0: Thank you so much for spending your Sunday morning with us as well as the rest of your Sunday.
2: Good morning. Good morning, my sister, on a beautiful, beautiful and glorious Sunday. This is Pastor Adams all the way from Mafikeng. Go Itzu saying back to God. This morning, I'm filled with gratitude to thank God for the 8th anniversary celebration of the church that we had yesterday. It was very beautiful. God has made our day very, very so special, unique, and we're blessed with God from Mahlangu. With everything, God, we say thank you. Thank you. Keep on doing great things to us. Amen. This morning, have a wonderful day, and may good Lord bless you, my sister.
0: Amen, Muruti. But for now, let's get back into the music.
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That's Israel Mosetla on Ntate Ke Mang. Before that, we had Sello Malete, Aro Hulukile, Hulukile. Kaya Mteta with Khulum Sebenzi featuring Oasis Worship. It's now 20 minutes to 8, and as I promised, I am going to bring you your weather for this morning. When you are in Lichtenburg, the high is 18 degrees and the low is 8 degrees. And when you're in Mafikeng, 9 to 19 degrees, as well as Kopotchefstroom, 8 to 18. And here in Rustenburg, 8 to 19 degrees. In Taung, it's 10 degrees low, and then high is 20 degrees, the same for Freiburg. We are looking at Brits and Klerksdorp at 8 degrees to 19 degrees, and 9 degrees to 18 degrees.

Respectively, that is your weather for this morning. I hope you can dress accordingly. It is quite chilly in the morning, with most of the province being sunny, but there are parts that are partly cloudy, that being Brits, as well as Morrastenburg and Taung is partly cloudy. The rest of the province is sunny. That is your weather update this morning. I hope you can adjust accordingly and get ready for your day. Coming up next, we have some Spirit of Praise. We have some Spunoa all lined up just for you, but in the meantime, we are still in tune with the music.

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1: So Father God, we thank you for this moment. We thank you for everything that you have done for us. We're standing here with grateful hearts. We're standing here with hearts that are filled with gratitude. Thank you for being a loving God. Thank you for being a strong God. Thank you for being a gracious Father. Thank you for being a merciful God. Thank you for being a promise-keeping God. Thank you for being a mountain-moving God. Thank you for being a promise-keeping God. Thank you for being a mountain-moving God. Thank you that you passed the Red Sea and you are still doing it today. Thank you.

0: That is Tebegazi Msomi with Ukufezwa Kwamadingana. And we have some voice notes on the WhatsApp line
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0: Thank you so much for spending your morning with us. 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
2: Maemong afeng kapa afeng, Modimo o lokile, and we should continue to trust and rely on his faithfulness. Good morning to you and to all the UFM listeners. Yeah, no, all is well with us. We are blessed.
0: Amen, amen. 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
3: Good morning, beautiful. Oh yes. Let's thank God for this beautiful day. Morena hauria lonka bilela yang Jehova kilifikalaka. Oh yes. He deserves all the glory and honor from us, and this is the right time to exalt his holy and mighty name. Thank you so much for this beautiful show. I'm totally loving and enjoying it, and I say in confidence that I'm a child of the Most High God, my Father in heaven, who is rich in everything, my good shepherd, you know, and I shall not want. Thank you.
0: Amen, amen, and amen. Thank you for
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6: 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Now, Danao, if it's on her mind, you don't even have to ask. This is what was on her mind when she tried our flame-grilled peri-peri full chicken with any two sharing sides.
7: To fight crime in the area. This after residents marched to the local police station to hand over a memorandum against crime and illegal immigration, among other demands, Silva Sibia reports.
8: The station commander, Brigadier Jacob Manamela, called on residents to work with the police in the fight against crime.
9: I've taken notes of your memorandum, and I'll make sure that it's a proper follow-up meeting with the delegates from you so that we can engage. But I want to thank you for continuous support in Orange Farm. And as a station commander, I'm saying no to crime, no to drugs, no to murders, no to house robberies, no to hijacking, no to rape. So I need your continuous support. God bless you.
8: He assured residents that their concerns had been noted and that the law enforcement remains committed to improving safety. More much is expected across Gauteng today as communities continue to mobilize ahead of the planned nationwide demonstrations on the 30th of June. Sibia, Newsnode, Orange Farm.
7: The South African Depression and Anxiety Group has noted a concerning trend in the number of substance abuse relapse cases. Despite this, the group called on families to ramp up support to substance abuse victims in their recovery journey. Here's clinical and educational psychologist Mitch Robb.
10: For a family member, for a loved one, what is important is that they are supportive of the person who's trying to recover from the substance use disorder. So there are a lot of measures that people can help the person, because they've actually taken a step in the right direction. And there they need the support, they need the help, they need the encouragement, because it's almost then that there's a reward.
7: And finally, Bafana Bafana coach Hugo Bros is confident that the team will deliver a clinical performance against Canada in the round of 32 match at the FIFA World Cup this evening. This despite travel logistics to Los Angeles. According to Bros, they were denied by FIFA to travel immediately after their 1-0 victory against South Korea last Thursday.
11: If we will achieve, that's another thing. It's a little bit of pity that we have to travel first to Pachuca and then the day after to Los Angeles. So that's a little bit annoying. Rather, we will have to recuperate very good. Trainings are not so important. Recovery is the most important now. And then we will see on Sunday again. You will see a team that will believe in themselves, a team that will fight.
7: A recap of the top story, President Cyril Ramaphosa confident about the government's policies. I'll be back with more news at 9.
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0: or simply enjoying the quiet moments before the day starts. Re solofela gore re tla go tlisetsa some peace, some encouragement and some joy this morning. All you have to do is stay locked on UFM 898. That's 89.8 when you're in Rustenburg, all the way to 103.9 when you're in the north of Pretoria and the north of Johannesburg as well. We welcome you to You at Dawn this Sunday morning, to the weekend breakfast this Sunday morning. That, and then we still have some more music lined up just for you.
1: The fire that was lit in 1976 didn't burn out. It just passed on into our hands. 5 decades later, that same spirit of resilience is alive in every single one of us. We are the generation rewriting the rules, breaking boundaries, and demanding better for our communities. We are the living legacy of Soweto. And this Youth Month, UFM celebrates the unstoppable force of modern South African youth.

Ntokozo Mbambo welcoming us into this third hour of Weekend Breakfast with Makabongwe. It's now 10 minutes past 8 on this lovely Sunday morning. Wherever you're listening from this morning, whether we bankanyetsa ho ya kerekeng, you're making breakfast, you're traveling,

0: David the King on Atamelang Ho Jehova. And just before that, we had Ntokozo Mpambo on Makabongwe. It's now 18 minutes past 8 on this lovely Sunday morning. And we do have messages on the WhatsApp line. That's at 076-260-2815. Our first message says, good morning. Good morning, Rory. Listening to through the UConnect app, inspired by the music. This is from Peto Motupi, go 91.8, which is in Mafikeng. Thank you so much for sharing your morning with us. The next message is right here.
1: 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Ki Panda Dallas Mokanana opening. 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
1: Oh, Bao, Diacela, we kill him below you. Ukusel, Moya. Hey, I ain't gonna mean you now, Gimach. You're not gonna get much.

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1: Rustenburg and Potchefstroom up to 11 degrees, Pretoria 12. In the Sawa, President Cyril Ramaphosa is confident about the government's policies

0: And Bafana Bafana coach upbeat despite travel logistics to Los Angeles to face Canada. Good morning, I am Tshego Fatsoletsie. President Cyril Ramaphosa has sought to defend the country's progressive policies against criticism by some organizations. He highlighted their role in upholding equality following the oppressive apartheid government. Ramaphosa has reiterated the government's stance regarding national policies.
1: Where our policies are at variance with various partners in the world, we are able to vocalize precisely where we stand. And there will be occasions where, for instance, where certain parties or entities in the world just remind us of the past that we have had, where, for instance, we believe that policies such as of apartheid are being perpetrated, and we will not be quiet because the majority of South Africans lived through the horror of policies of that nature.
0: Police in Orange Farm, south of Johannesburg, have assured residents that they are doing their best to fight crime in the area. This after residents marched to the local police station to hand over a memorandum against crime and illegal immigration, among other demands. Silver Sibiya has the story.
2: The station commander, Brigadier Jacob Manamela, called on residents to work with the police in the fight against crime.
3: I've taken notes of your memorandum, and I'll make sure that it's a proper follow-up meeting with the delegates from you, so that we can engage. But I want to thank you for continuous support in Orange Farm. And as a station commander, I'm saying no to crime, no to drugs, no to murders, no to robberies, no to hijacking, no to rapes. So I need your continuous support. God bless you.
2: He assured residents that their concerns had been noted and that the law enforcement remains committed to improving safety. More much is expected across Gauteng today as communities continue to mobilize ahead of the planned nationwide demonstrations on the 30th of June. Silver Sibiya, Newsnode, Orange Farm.
0: In other news, the South African Depression and Anxiety Group has noted a concerning trend in the number of substance abuse relapse cases. Despite this, the group called on families to ramp up support to substance abuse victims in their recovery journey. Here's clinical and educational psychologist Mitch Robb.
4: For a family member, for a loved one, what is important is that they are supportive of the person who's trying to recover from the substance use disorder. So there are a lot of measures that people can help the person because they've actually taken a step in the right direction. And there they need the support, they need the help, they need the encouragement because it's almost then that there's a reward.
0: Bafana Bafana coach Hugo Bruss is confident that the team will deliver a clinical performance against Canada in the round of 32 match at the FIFA World Cup this evening. This is despite travel logistics to Los Angeles. According to Bruss, they were denied by FIFA to travel immediately after their 1-0 victory against South Korea last Thursday.
5: If we will achieve, that's another thing. It's a little bit a pity that we have to travel to first to Pachuca and then the day after to Los Angeles. So that's a little bit annoying. Rather, we will have to recuperate very good. Trainings are not so important. Recovery is the most important now. And then we will see on Sunday. Again, you will see a team that will believe in themselves, a team that will fight.
0: Recapping the top story, President Cyril Ramaphosa is confident about the government's policies. I'll be back with another update at 10.
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0: Libitsela ngwana with Busi Khadebe. It is now 9:08 on this lovely Sunday morning, and we've reached the final hour of the weekend breakfast, the Sunday edition, and we are still in tune with you. You can find us on the WhatsApp line 076-260-2815. You know, every Sunday reminds us that no matter what kind of week that we've had, the Lord gives us another opportunity to begin again. So new mercies, new strength, and new hope. I want to share this Bible verse with you. It's in Lamentations 3 verse 22-23. Yeah, because of the Lord's great love, we are not consumed, for his compassion never fails. They are new each and every morning. Great is his faithfulness. Great is your faithfulness, as the word says. So each and every week, or each and every day, we are given a chance to start again. We are given a new chance to look out at life. We are given a new chance at life, and we should not spoil it. Even if your week was terrible, you have a chance to start again. And that week reminds us that you've survived 100% of your bad days. And we are looking forward to more good days, and we are looking forward to better because you've learned and you've experienced. But as we say, we get back into the music. Let's have some more praise and worship lined up for you. We have some Zaza coming up, as well as Mahalia Buchanan.
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1: That is Noluthando Hlophe on the Methodist Melody. Before that, we had Sifiso Ncwane, David the King, and Semito. And now we're going to take a quick break and get back into the music.
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0: background, that's Joyous Celebration with Umbete Show. And then just before that, we had Lebo Sokobela, Are Lona Baratang Hopela. I'm going to play you one little voice note and then we take a break and get back to the music.
1: I did you stop the song? I was busy. I'm here. I'm busy dancing to the song. You could have finished the song. Why did you cut the song? Why? No, pray it again, please.

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0: to have represented this nation with distinction on the Commonwealth Games stage. 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
1: Fa re wetsa ka ntlha kgolo, bothati ba pabalesego mono Northwest bo tsibusa kgatlhanong le ditlolomolao ka megwanto ya labobedi. 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

Oh, gorgeous, Pelo Modiga. So don't go anywhere, because there's more. Brought to you by Mnandi Brides. 9 minutes after 10. If you're joining us right now, thank you so much. 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Good morning.

Welcome aboard the Purple Soul Train, taking you on a musical journey with family and friends. Even if you're riding solo, my name is Gabza Global, and I'm here to stand in for the ever

This is what I missed so much. And this time, baby, there's no more leaving. I'm gonna work much, much harder than before.

music that's in tune with you right on UFM 898. All the way to 103.9, 17 minutes after 10 a.m. in the morning. And thank you for welcoming me to the Purple Soul Train as well. I really appreciate it. It's going to be a beautiful one, I promise you that. Good morning to you if you're joining us right now. Until 2 p.m., I'm going to be with you, holding it down for my beautiful sister. She's not in today, Pelomudikga, but she's going to be back with you next week, Sunday. But for now, it's just going to be me and you. All the way till 2 p.m. in the afternoon. Thank you so much. I see the messages that are coming in already. 076-260-2815. The Ciro WhatsApp line. My name is Kabza Dlovo, like I said. Standing in for the one and only Pelomudikga on the Purple Soul Train. 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Take

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0: It is the sounds of Randy Crawford on UFM 898. The Purple Soul Train, taking you on a musical journey on a Sunday morning. This one is bringing us to 20 minutes. Before we get into the second hour of the show, need somebody. You need me and I need you. It's a Sunday. It's family day. You need family. Everybody does. James Ingram is coming through on the other side. There's a message that came in that warmed my heart so much earlier on. But hey, UFM. Lindy Wemo, Extension 24, Madlera. Happy Sunday to all my family. I just want to welcome our bundle of joy, Lo Nuabo. Welcome to the family. There's something very special coming your way, Lindy. I do have a beautiful song that's going to gel so beautifully into what you and your family are currently experiencing, the joy of having a bundle of, a newborn baby in the family. And thank you so much. Keep them coming. 076-260-2815 on a Sunday morning. My name is Kabza Global. Yes, I'm here to stand in for Bilumudiha, my beautiful sister. She's going to be back with you next week Sunday. But for now, until 2 p.m., it's just you and I. On the other side, there's music from James Ingram. It's a song dedicated to Lindy. It is a new bundle of joy in the family. Let's wish them a happy one. In tune with you.
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0: The local sounds coming to you on UFM 898, the Purple Soul Train, brought to you by Mnandi Bry. From Monewa, more than you. It is indeed more than you. It's more than me as well. It's all about the music. It's a Sunday. I'm hoping that you're enjoying it wherever you are. Some more music on the other side.
1: Welcome to Nando's Taste Testimonials. It's the
2: flavor! Real reviews by real people. Today's testimonial comes from Jeff in Kempton Park. Now, Jeff seems to be a man of very few words. We've asked him to use his few words to tell us what he thinks of our flame-grilled peri-peri full chicken with any two sharing sides for $2.83. Jeff?
3: Nice.
2: Well, there you have it. When the meal is such a mouthful, you really only need a few words, I guess. Nando's. Oh, what a place.
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It's the legend himself, Lionel Richie. Love, oh love. Leading us to the top of the hour, Tshegofatso Letsie is standing by to give us the latest in news. The Purple Soul Train, brought to you by Mnandi Bra.

0: morning, good morning, my brother. Morning. How are you? Yeah, you are good, you are good. Yeah, Arnalena. Camino Monati. Ay. Umperegete ka Elton John.
1: Yeah.
0: Listening Dion.
1: Yes.
0: Oh, ay. I can have my folk. Me ma foko a ka fela ke go leboga for umperegete ka leboga. Thank you.
1: Thank you. Thank you. Thank you so much for staying in tune. UFM 898-076-260-2815. It's your WhatsApp line. Mapaseka, how are you?
2: Good morning. Good morning. Kapsa Globa.
1: Thank you.
2: You're morning. Speaking to Mapaseka. Okamo Brete Katiro.
1: Yeah.
2: I'm in tune with you, guy. Uconnect app. Thank you for playing Celine Dion.
1: Yeah.
2: To love you more. Ke dedicate la tshepo moyo o ka go khelo thaka go Rustenburg e leng tsala ya me. Thank you very much.
1: Oh,
2: bye.
1: Tsala, they dedicated a song to you. I hope that you're listening. If you do want to dedicate a song to somebody, make sure they're tuned in so that it can we can make it even more special, you know? 076-260-2815, channel 842 on DSTV. And she's tuning in on the Uconnect app. Also get it and take us with you wherever you want to go.
3: Hey, guys, I'm Mishaka Moranku. She's in the form of Tsunami. I'm going to be a professional.
1: Thank you so much, Mishek. He's all the way in Rangkua. There's also somebody that I know who's in Pretoria. I think her name is Fanisa. Yes, she's all the way in Mabopane, Bob City. Bob City, good morning to you, to the whole of Pretoria. Doesn't matter where you're listening from. And again, Soshanguve, Gom, all these other places, Bom Mamelodi. Thank you. We appreciate you and we love you. Abuti, how are you?
4: 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I'm enjoying your music, man. Keep up the brilliance. There's good music. That's Aubrey, Obza, Wahai, the Village of Hope, Makhovistad. Tango!
1: I would do Aubrey all the way in the Village of Hope, Makhovistad. Thank you so much. It's UFM, the music that's in tune with you on a Sunday morning. Like we always say, we're never above you. We're always beside you, making you feel good on a Sunday. And you know how we do it. It's filled with all the activities. I don't know, you're cooking. Just came back from church. Someone is heading there. Someone is heading to Mahikeng to see a friend, to hang out. Maybe there's an event happening over there. I mean,

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0: just the way you love it on a Sunday. Yes, we're still in morning. 20 minutes before 12. Oska levela di pizza mo nto. I'm sure you're cooking. Oska chisa spinach. If you're not cooking today, well, there's Mnandi Braai. Check it out on Mr. D. Get anything that you love from the comfort of your own home. It's the Purple Soul Train, brought to you by Mnandi Braai on a Sunday morning. Good morning to you. My name is Gabza Global. There's still so much more coming your way. This one is from Maxwell. Till the Cops Come Knocking.
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0: Good morning, Gabsa Global. 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Thank you butaka.
1: Happy belated, Pinky. Happy belated, Oswaga. I hope that you enjoyed it. A day of blessing and too many more. 0762602815 on a Sunday morning on UFM 898. The Purple Soul Train brought to you by Mnandi Bri. Taste so much more. Giving you all that you love. But a morning, Gabza Drover. Gabza Global. A great show. I'm enjoying it with my family, Rosaline, and our son, Junior Edmond. My name is Eddie from Soshanguve. Yes, I knew there was someone from Soshanguve. Listen, I told you earlier on. That is 103.9 if you are in other parts of Pretoria. Make sure you catch us on DSTV as well, channel 842 and Audio FK. I'm going to Soshanguve, but currently, Reago Oliven Hosebush. Please play us Dance with My Father by Luther Vandross. All right. Dance with My Father by Luther Vandross. It shall come your way, sir. There was also another one that came in earlier on, but morning, Gabza Global. I'm in tune with you, my brother. Nice music all the time. UFM never disappoints. Arkela Kiko Slakesh, Slakesh Mambane, Edli Rumo Are. Thank you so much for the beautiful music that you're playing us this morning. One Honalingwe Fikile Mulaiza Otongo Osintleko Arkabsa Global. Even Nakiramo Nakira, good morning. I'm so, so happy to hear your voice. Oh, man. Thank you. What I'm blushes. Thank you so much. Oh, man. I'm loving the show. Keep that music coming, Abuti. In Mahikeng. On 91.8, rather. I have music coming your way on the other side from Avant, the likes of Regina Bell. As we wrap up the second hour of the show, time really does fly when you're having fun. I don't know how we even got to 10 minutes to 12, but here we are. Whatever your plans are for the day, however it is going, I hope that you're able to squeeze everything all in one and you're able to get it done because Sunday is really such a short day. Maybe we should add two Sundays to the weekend. I don't know. It's just an idea. What do you think of it? 076-260-2815. It's a Sunday. UFM is making it even more special for you. On the other side is music coming away from

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3: 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UFM.

Yeah, ke mmino wa Sontag. It is a beautiful Sunday indeed on UFM, bringing us to the top of the hour, wrapping up the second hour of the show. If you're joining us right now, listen, there's so much more coming your way. These songs, Avant Separated. Yavele Anketsarkinne Romantic same time. Romance Promix. It's 12. Let's cross over to Tsego.

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2: On Tuesday, South Africans in various parts of our country, our beloved land, will exercise their constitutional right to assemble, demonstrate, and express their views. The South African Police Service is not being deployed to prevent lawful demonstrations. We are deployed to ensure that demonstrations take place safely, securely, in an orderly manner that respects the security of the country, its peace and stability.
1: Komiti ya diakhaonto tsa setšhaba Skopa Mono Northwest e ikantse go rwesa dimasepala maikarabelo a tiro ya tsone go baagi. 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
3: We want to fix local government. We can't fix local government unless we play oversight. 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
1: 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Infantino wa tlhalosa.
4: Yeah, we said at the moment, we just have to keep winning. That's what we're focusing on.
5: At the end of the day, you know, even if it maybe has an influence on the outcome of a match, maybe the coach can reassess certain situations, correct certain mistakes, the players get a little rest and come back in full speed. Well, is that bad necessarily? Maybe it's good. And we see as well the intensity of the games. We've never seen 90 minutes in a tournament like this, played in such an intensity, until the last second of the match, players attack and so on. And maybe, maybe not, but maybe it's also a little bit thanks to this little break that the players have.
1: Kwa bokhutlong, di Proteas tsa basadi di tlile go dirisa maitemogelo a bone mo motshamekong kgatlhanong le Bangladesh kwa ICC Women's T20 World Cup tsokologo eno. 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
4: Yeah, we said at the moment, we just have to keep winning. That's what we're focusing on. I think the other stuff will just look after themselves as time goes. So I know we've got two games. I can tell you now as a coach, I've

0: obviously did my research around that and what we need to do. So we need to just make sure that we create a good platform to put ourselves in a position where we can say, okay, so this is what we're chasing, or this is how we're going to chase it. But that's not our prime focus. Our prime focus is to make sure that we get a W.
1: Fa re konosetsa ka ntlha kgolo, mapodisi a gwetlhilwe go netefaletsa baagi pabalesego ka ditshupetso kgatlhanong le baditšhaba ba ba seng mo molaong. 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For more, go to

0: In the third hour of the Purple Soul Train, it's music coming from Regina Bell, Baby Come To Me, Itlanghona, 10 minutes after 12 in the afternoon. Good afternoon to you and your family and friends, if you are spending time with friends today. Your messages on our WhatsApp line, Barry. Thanks for the Purple Soul Train, Pedomo Tupi on Uconnect. The app is great, and have a great day, Kabza. Onsori, also on the Uconnect app, and he's thanking us. Kabelo Masire, brother, good afternoon to you. I hope you're well. Good morning, Kabza Global. I'm in tune with you live. Maka Register on this lovely Sunday. He's coming through to us, Aleko Rustenburg. He's going to at a Sunday in Rustenburg en route to Meloding, Virginia, go Free State. All right, let me get that right. At the official number 13 listener at UFM 898. Thank you so much, brother. I'm glad that you're taking us with you wherever you're heading to.
1: Hello, Kabza.
0: Afternoon,
1: Abuti. Yeah, Runen Kitty.
0: Hey, I'm listening.
1: When you say nothing at all. When you say nothing at all. Show me. Have a beautiful Sunday. How are you getting the rukul? It's a way. Rentersuha.
0: Yeah.
1: Suha Samabari. Dino Blackwell, because the Black Rock is the 13 Warataka Power.
0: Thank you so much, brother. I'll see what I can do.
2: Dimela. Ona kisiten hani from Mentafalti Kihotelete Kamina Omenati.
0: Thank you so much. Kalaboha, thank you. There was also a message that came through from Fanisa. Good morning, Kabza Global, and thank you for acknowledging me. I'm in tune, as always, on 103.9 FM, Kirata UFM. You guys never disappoint. Fanisa, all the way in Mabopane, called Bob City. Thank you so much, Fanisa. You are appreciated on UFM 898. It's the music that's in tune with you, music that makes you feel good. On a Sunday, this is exactly how we do it. Risimu like at 10 and Ife like at 10 p.m. It's 10 a.m. until 10 in the evening. Your first captain on an ordinary day would be Bilu Mudiha, but she's not here today. So I am standing in, making sure that your Sunday morning is just easy. And then I'm going to be leaving it over to Sweetness Matsepe. And then she's going to be handing it over to Jose Tsimeja, who then ends the Purple Soul Train. Rev Vincent Maseko comes in at 10 p.m. of nighttime with you. It's just going to be a day of nothing but music that you love. Let me take one more and let me get back into the music.
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0: 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It is the Purple Soul Train brought to you by Mnandi Bra. Taste so much more.

0: The sounds of Theo Singo on UFM. Umphatheka, take care of her and make sure that you do good by her. 21 minutes after 12 in the afternoon. BB and CC Winans before this was Lost Without You. On the other side, there's New Edition, Brian Temba and New Kids on the Block.
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It is the one and only. His name is Joe on UFM 898. Coming through with Good Girls. Where are they? Bring us to 20 minutes before we get into the last hour. Wow. In the last hour. Somebody said,

0: me a message on WhatsApp adding, thanks, global warming. And we love the music. I love it too. I'm here. We have 1 hour, 20 minutes to go. I'm going to make sure that you and I have so, so much fun. Keep the messages coming. 076-260-2815. 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

0: This one is from Rude Boys. Are you lonely for me? It is 10 minutes before we get into the last hour of the show. Thank you so much for the messages that are coming in. I see them. I'm going to be going through them in just a moment. One more song, then we'll go through all the VNs as well as the text messages that we have on our WhatsApp line. 076-260-2815. It is the Purple Soul Train, sponsored by Mnandi Bri. Taste so much more.
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0: As always, never disappoint with music. Bona, Kabza Dlobale. I'm in tune with you until the last hour, bruh. Bona, I, Obeta God. 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Ish.
1: Brother, thank you so much. I appreciate it, and I'm glad that you're loving the music. It's taking care of you, making your Sunday even better. 076-260-2815. Yeah, Humanad. I like it like this. But a good afternoon, my brother. Kitengi mo channel 842, my brother. Today show ya tengi, my brother king. Show kilebe king. I know. It's very hot. To my brother Joe, Mobile Sakwe Extension 20, Jovedina, and that was Sakwe Alinko Jovedina Extension 24. Our Dango, nice music. Keep up the good work. Thank you so much, sir. Highly appreciated. Another one that came in from OC Boitumelo Kinosi. It's my girl's birthday today, Luengo Mi Makoke. Happy birthday. May you grow older. May God be with you. I will protect it until you reach for the stars. And then there was another one that came in from Ntate Kimani. Opa Ncheche. Opa, how are you, sir?
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4: On Tuesday, South Africans in various parts of our country, our beloved land, will exercise their constitutional right to assemble, demonstrate, and express their views. The South African Police Service is not being deployed to prevent lawful demonstrations. We are deployed to ensure that demonstrations take place safely, securely, in an orderly manner that respects the security of the country, its peace and stability.
3: Mo go tsedingwe baagi le mekgatlho e farologaneng kwa dikarolong tsa Soweto ba gwantetse kwa Lenasia gompieno. 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Silva Sibiya o latela ka dintlha.
5: Community leader Lumkile Mkhalipi is encouraged by the support shown by some residents against illegal immigration.
6: We feel that we don't want immigrants undocumented to be in the country. We want to give them less options in everything else along. South Africans first and then Bona behind us.
5: We accuse illegal foreign nationals of taking over many small businesses in townships.
6: We want to occupy most of the businesses in Soweto. How do we share about this part of the vendors, the street vendors, informal businesses.
5: The march is part of activities leading up to another demonstration scheduled for Monday at the Jabulani Amphitheater in Soweto, ahead of Tuesday's planned protest. Silva Sibiya, News Note, Walter Sisulu Square, Cape Town.
3: Mo go tsedingwe presidente ya FIFA Gianni Infantino o sireleditse go thankgola seo se kaiwang yaka hydration breaks kwa metshamekong ya sejana sa lefatshe. 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Infantino wa tlhalosa.
7: At the end of the day, you know, even if it maybe has an influence on the outcome of a match, maybe the coach can reassess certain situations, correct certain mistakes, the players get a little rest and come back in full speed. Well, is that bad necessarily? Maybe it's good. And we see as well the intensity of the games. We've never seen 90 minutes in a tournament like this played in such an intensity until the last second of the match. Players attack and so on, and maybe not, but maybe it's also a little bit thanks to this little break that the players have.
3: Kwa bokhutlong, di-protests tsa basadi di tlile go dirisa maitemogelo a bone mo motshamekong kgatlhanong le Bangladesh kwa ICC Women's T20 World Cup tshokologo eno. 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
8: Yeah, we're third at the moment. We just have to keep winning. That's what we're focusing on. I think the other stuff will just look after themselves as time goes. So I know we've got two games. I can tell you now as a coach, I've obviously did my research around that and what we need to do. So we need to just make sure that we create a good platform to put ourselves in a position where we can say, okay, so this is what we're chasing and this is how we're going to chase it. But that's not our prime focus. Our prime focus is to make sure that we get a W.
3: Fa re konosetsa ka kgang e itlhomileng kwa pele, mapodisi a gwetlhilwe go netefaletsa baagi pabalesego ka ditshupetso kgatlhanong le baditšhaba ba ba seng mo molaong. 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

You know, Chris Walker is one of those R&B singers that reminds you that R&B is not just about singing, it's also about storytelling. The way he just comes into the song, and wow. It's one of our favorites right here on UFM 898. The Purple Soul Train, the first installment of it, in the last hour of it. As I'm about to have my last run of good music, and then I'm going to hand it over to the ever so beautiful

Her name is Sweetness Mudzebe, coming your way. She's going to be giving you nothing but the best of all the things that makes your Sunday even greater. It's 10 minutes after 1 p.m. And welcome aboard if you're joining us right now. It is the Purple Soul Train, brought to you by Mnandi Bride, taking you on a beautiful musical journey with friends, family. Doesn't matter if you're alone, you're heading somewhere, you're traveling from Mahikeng to Daung, from Daung to go Derby, and all these beautiful places in the Northwest Province. Listen, don't go anywhere, because there's so much more coming your way. It is brought to you by Mnandi Bri. It tastes so much more. On the other side, there's something that I know very well you're going to be singing along to. So get ready. This is one of the songs that I know that you love this one.

0: Hi Abuti, thank you for the nice show. Bone moronga ka mabopane. Ke na le Winnie le Mamita. Re reditse show ya hao e monate. Really enjoying your music. Thank you, my brother.
1: Thank you so much. It's music that's in tune with you. Yes, I knew you were going to love that one. Thank you so much for the messages that are coming in. Radia Mohela, appreciate it.
2: Yo. I come so guitar me, but yeah. Yo. No, my ganjani.
1: Yes.
2: Taliwa me. Kege gipshiye. So fast last time.
1: Thank you so much. I'm gonna have the last round with you. I'm not leaving you, rather. I'm just gonna be handing you over to Sweetness Motsepe. She's coming at 2 until 6, and then from 6 until 10, Raifa Retime Khaliena, who's gonna continue with the great music. And then all the way till the midnight, Waiteroteri. It's going to be a great day. Let me just quickly go through some of the messages that came in.
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4: Yo first captain and ke ntse ke re ke ingaba ya no kere ka the last hour. As the listeners to this beautiful music. And I would like to say a happy belated birthday to Miss Thulaganyo Lepile ona gola mabane ke tsapa enjoy le tsatsi la gagwe. Ke Penny di khomo mo mafikeng. Thank you.
1: Penny di khomo all the way go mafikeng. Ra leboga. Thank you so much, Old Penny. And I hope that Liana Muto will enjoy a bit there. Hi, happy belated. The weather is looking great outside. I can tell you that it's sunny. It's going to be sunny the whole day. I'm in tune with you on all the frequencies, 898 to 103.9. It's UFM. That's the Purple Soul Train, brought to you by Mnandi Bry. I have so much more music that's still to come before we hand it over to Sweetness Motsepe coming at 2 p.m. in the afternoon. If you're joining us right now, listen, there's a song coming your way on the other side. I know you're going to love it. It's just one of those songs that completes your Sunday. If you're wondering which song I'm talking about, all you have to do is stay tuned. It's coming your way. And I promise you, you're going to love it.
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0: Madumetsala ke karolo ya thulaganyo ya gago, ke tsweletse go itumela mmino wa gago o tswang ko pele, tswelela gore jesa monate. 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
1: Thank you so much, Anna. I'm glad you love the music. Thank you. Music from Tamia. So into you on a Sunday afternoon right on your FM, the Purple Soul Train. As we get closer and closer to wrapping it up on the, well, I'm about to get off and then another captain comes in. And then she will take it from two. Her name is Sweetness. She's coming your way. Already in the building, an amazing human being. There was also music from Jen Nguyen adding the best man I can be, which is all that we should be striving for. Just be the best man you can be for your partner, your family, your kids. 076-260-2815. Some of the messages that came in early on. Thank you, Bonnie. About a good day, Gabzat Lowell. I'm in tune with you. Listening to the good music you're playing. I'd like to wish a happy blessed birthday from Shaggy Sehawa in extension 24 Jovetina. Go Jovetina, thank you so much. Shaggy, happy birthday to you, man. If you're wishing someone a happy birthday, make sure that you know you get them to listen so we make it even more special. Shaggy, I hope that you know that Aaron is wishing you a happy birthday. I'm not sure if this is your if this is your older brother or your older sister, but whoever's wishing you a happy birthday, they're wishing you all the best. It's 20 minutes before 2 p.m. Yes, I only have four songs to play for you that are coming your way. One is local. Two is local, two international. And then I'll be handing it over to Sweetness Motsepe, who's coming your way. Also, we do melokinosi. Thank you. I see you on all the messages that are coming in, as well as the UConnect app. Highly appreciated. Our dashboard as well. I see the messages. 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Stay tuned.
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Hey, I wish I had a crush so that I can sing this part too, because I do mean this is like God's song. Yeah, this is Jacobeth Masixandre.

controversy aside and all the AI things that are being set aside, it's a beautiful song. And we know that some of the backing vocalists he used on that song, claims are they are AI. But he's doing well. It's local. We should support. Credo V. Daniels, Ngafa.

one of the most trending and powerful songs right now as far as Afro Soul music is concerned. And we look forward to so much more of these kinds of music. It is the end of the road for me. We have reached the end of the first installment of the Purple Soul Train. Thank you for staying tuned, for all the messages that came in, the messages of love, of support, happy birthdays. Highly appreciated. Thank you so much. I will come back to you on a different show next week, Friday, same time, same place. That's going to be, well, same time, not same time. That's going to be at 10 p.m. on a Friday evening. You won't see me on Sunday. I was standing in for Pilo Modiga. She's not in today. Next week, I'm sure she's going to be back here to make sure that your Sunday mornings are absolutely great. Ushering you into the afternoon, of course. The one and only, her name is Sweetness Motsepe, in the building. She's going to be taking it over from 2 p.m. until 6. Having an amazing time with you. Chasing the sunset, like she always says. From yours truly, my name is Kabza Global. Thank you for staying in tune. I see all the messages that are still coming in. Kialeboga, thank you. Tyra Sugar. Good morning, Kabza. Afternoon. I'm in tune with you as always. From Kloof View, Rustenburg, Mrs. UFM, Tyra Sugar. Thank you. It is the end of the road for me. I will see you on Friday.

I mean, what a way to start the show, hey? Joan, I'm a trading more than one kind of love, reminding us that there are so many different types of love that we need to, you know, enjoy in life. Oh, what a song, what a way to kick off today's edition of the show.

It's the one and only Toni Braxton on this one. Love Should Have Brought You Home. So I think we need to try that first link again. I have no idea how I'm going to get through this show, but you know what? What do they say? You're only as good as your last show, right? This is not my official last show, but it's my official last sunset chase with you, the Purple Soul Train. So you can imagine I'm a mess. I love Sundays so much. And I know you love them as well, but I do hope that you enjoyed Toni Braxton's Love Should Have Brought You Home. What a way to start the show. Joe and I'm a trading before that, More Than One Kind of Love. A beautiful song. And of course, started the show with another personal favorite for me, Ruby Turner, I'd Rather Go Blind. I'm going to say this, you're going to have to forgive me, because literally every single song that's going to be on today's playlist is a personal favorite. I worked

worked hand in hand, by the way, with Kabza Global, who was holding it down for Pelwarona, our Purple Heart, between 10 and 2. You can imagine, he allowed me, he's like, "Sweetie, let's come through, let's work together on this playlist." And I literally, you know, with his guidance, hand selected every single song that's on today's playlist. So I'm excited. It's going to be a very special Sunset Chase. Welcome if you've just joined in. My name is Sweetness Motsepe. Call me your sweet caramel. I might be sounding just a little different. Do bear with me. It's my final Purple Soul Train with you, hey? Three days left, and then, yeah, I'm out of here. But listen, today's one is going to be one for the books. I am so glad that you are here, that you are on time, and I hope that you have every plan to stay with me all the way through till 6 o'clock as we chase the sunset for the very last time. Welcome aboard the Purple Soul Train, taking you on a beautiful musical journey with friends, with family, or even solo. It's myself, Sweetness Motsepe, your sweet caramel. Now make sure that you stay exactly where you are, because there's definitely more where all your favorite tunes came from. And don't forget, very importantly, this is brought to you by Mnandi Braai. Taste so much more. And I thought, you know what? What a beautiful couple of years we've had together on the Purple Soul Train. I think the love is always beautiful across the board, but the love is so much more personal and so much more special on Sundays. And, you know, along the way, along the journey, there have been a lot of people that were a part of this Purple Soul Train movement. Well, at least with me. The Purple Soul Train continues, don't get me wrong, but there were people who were a part of the second leg of the Purple Soul Train who are not with us anymore. And I thought the best way to honor them and to recognize them for all the love that they've given us is to dedicate a song to them as well. You know, your Mandla Moyakes, your Peter Kweles, and so many other people, those who we also probably don't know by name. But from the bottom of my heart, I am truly, truly appreciative. It's 18 after 2. More of your favorite tunes coming up. Do enjoy.

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0: 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Good afternoon. 20 away from 3.
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0: I know this one definitely took you back, hey, to those music book days. Brandy, come a little closer. Hey, Tamia, Stranger in My House. When last? Oh, what a song. It's UFM in tune with you. Good afternoon, the Purple Soul Train, the second leg of the Purple Soul Train. When we get back, I'll get to some of those comments that you've sent to me on our Facebook at UFM 898. Thank you so much to everyone showing us love. Do keep them coming. I will definitely make it a point to get to them in just a few minutes.
1: Hi.
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0: Thank you so much, Ntabi. Thank you for choosing us. Here I go playing Back Trakea 326 Avenue. 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But yeah, let's get to remind you at UFM 898 across all socials. 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
2: 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This is Dr. Duda from Mikasa. I just want to say a little something. If you are the brother who takes advantage or abuse women, please do not call me your brother.
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0: definitely on your feet dancing. At least I'd like to hope so, because that's exactly what I'm doing. Oh, what a jam. What a banger. I think it's my current Lionel Richie favorite. Yeah, I know. They keep changing, but this one is definitely doing it for me right now. All night long. I hope you enjoyed it. Babyface before the standing ovation. It's how we get you ready for the second hour of the show. The Purple Soul Train, the second leg of the Purple Soul Train. If it happens to be your first time listening in, welcome. Let me just take you through it. Basically, the Purple Soul Train happens every single Sunday, and it's such a special experience. So you can, of course, tune in from 10 a.m. to 2 p.m. That's Belua Rona, our Purple Heart, who is, you know, keeping you company. Then come in between 2 and 6 to chase the sunset with you, leaving you in the more than capable hands of Khosi Tsimeha, who seals the deal for all of us. But yes, it's always, always a different experience. Make sure that you join in. And I always encourage you to invite your people, you know, your colleagues, your friends. Doesn't matter. Anybody, everyone is welcome on the Purple Soul Train. Make sure that they also join in, because they deserve to be a part of the family, yeah? Otherwise, we are at UFM 898 across all those socials. My people on Facebook, I'll get to some of your messages. Milton Mudzusi, I see your message. I've got Dumelo Sihenya, who's there. There's also Ambrosia Mamukhali, who's tuning in. I've got Bulani Rapo. There's also Tsepo Kekana, amongst so many other people. I'll get to those in just a few. On that note, back to doing what we do best.
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0: Definitely one of the greatest songs to have ever been released. One of the best selling physical singles of all time, by the way. Hey, Sir Elton John. He actually also reworked the song and performed another version of the song at the late Princess Diana's funeral, yeah? Back in 1997. A beautiful one. Candle in the Wind. It's how we welcome you to the second hour of the show, The Purple Soul Train. Good afternoon. My name is Sweetness Mudzeba, head of this, Yolanda Adams. I'm going to be ready. It's 10 past three. Welcome to the second hour. More of your favorite tunes definitely still on the way. I see coming up in this hour. We've got the likes of the Queen, Anita Baker, Millie Jackson, and Malay all making an appearance. I've got your voice notes as well in just a few minutes. So please do hang in there. I will definitely play as many of them as I possibly can. Just a small request, if we can keep the voice notes to about 30 seconds, I think that would definitely be very accommodating to everybody else. Yeah, thank you so much. Keep those coming. 076-260-2815.
1: The fire that was lit in 1976 didn't burn out. It just passed on into our hands. 5 decades later, that same spirit of resilience is alive in every single one of us. We are the generation rewriting the rules, breaking boundaries, and demanding better for our communities. We are the living legacy of Soweto. And this Youth Month, UFM celebrates the unstoppable force of modern South African youth.

0: get a burger and chips, varsrolo, various juice to have, ka dombolo, ka papa, ting. O ka nna wa tsenya chakalaka or acha, ene o bua le change tshomi.
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2: 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As promised, let's hear from you.
7: Good afternoon, sweetness.
2: Good afternoon,
7: sweet boys.
2: Aww.
7: Thank you so much for all the memories, sweetness. Every single show you did was top-notch. God bless you to the rest of us at 9 to 12. Until we go to the afternoon show, every single one of them was top-notch. We are really going to miss you, hey? We're really going to miss you, but Sheva, farewell. The sky is the limit, baby. We love you so much. We love you so much.
2: Oh, I could never, ever, ever forget you guys. I will never forget you. I'll never forget Rustenburg, I'll never forget the entire province. Can you imagine 11 and a half years later and I came here with literally not even a single family member, but I have so much family in the Northwest. You know, you have become family. Thank you. I appreciate it. My sweet caramel, Dindu Mama Glera, listening to your great music with my family, Ntombi, Ayanda, Zandile, and Zanele. We welcome our bundle of joy, Lonwabo, in the family. Oh, welcome my grandson. Oh, congratulations, fam. I've got one here. Hi, hi, Kineo Mo Jackals. I'd like to say hi to my family. Thank you so much for the lovely music. Sunday is nothing without UFM. Oh, indeed. Thank you so much, eh? Good afternoon. Thank you. I will never.
8: I cannot try to brag a brush or sugar mukrun quail. Brush tea for the pim, pomade donic among my going and a mozor le donia gave for the land delivery. But that is it, baby. But that. Cobra the king for Walimpopo. No gamu scandal.
2: Thank you so much, Cobra.
9: Hey, sweetness.
2: Good afternoon.
9: Sure.
2: Second
9: captain.
2: Let's go.
9: We are in tune with you until the last hour. Bona ka utlo hore o buletse ka track tse di monate. Ra leboga kere bona. In tune with you.
2: Thank you so much. In tune with you. Good afternoon, my sister, sweetness Motsepe, captain number 2, Kitengi on channel 842. My DJ, today's show, ki libisa to all my brothers, ko bohrup, ko trongom, okay, click stop, ndate busakwe, extension 24, that's in Jubaton. Sweetness walisanda wana. What's on my MO UFM? Oh, man. Thank you so much. I've got one here that says, hey, sweet caramel. Miss 3 days left. Wow, really? Thank you for the playlist. Keep on blessing us. I'm marking the register. That's Thabang Motaung. All the way in Mahikeng. Go Thabolokho.
10: Now you had to go. So suddenly, so fast.
11: So, our sweet lady. How
2: Hi.
11: My sweet lady?
2: How are you, my doll?
11: How na motana tse ba go tota maya fonda ga magwa tse bakeng gena loena gena loena jo ka di sonta tsena ka ofela tse salona le gona sikile ya ke ba tlo bina fonda ga ke batla go bua loena ke said man mari ke happy happy at the same time ba nka tse ba lo shaina o lo ba sharp jo go gantsetsa ke gese ya pele ya pele ntate modimo o bless o feta mona sweet lady wa tse ba sweet lady wa ka
2: ke
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2: exactly
11: ke rata hlela sweet lady ke rata tsa botebong ba pelo yaka o nketseditse go be easy ka ga radio station sena na sa UFM. Thank you.
2: Oh man, that is so beautiful. Thank you, my doll. Absolutely appreciate it. Good afternoon. I've been a silent listener for all these years. I will surely miss you and the awesome music you played. All the best, Munyana. That's Vanessa. Oh, V. Thank you, my doll. Good afternoon, the sweetest one. It's so sad that we're chasing the sun.

0: said the last time with you, I'm heartbroken, from your number one fan, Kabelo Kamo 012 Lefatseng. Thank you, Kabza. Much appreciated. Here's another one.
1: Good afternoon.
0: Good afternoon, Sweetness. 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
1: Tell me why my heart is so sore.
0: Oh.
1: From hearing you saying this are your few last days. Or maybe I get to hang his core at the moment. No, but sweetness. Maybe going to start hello hanging.
0: Maybe getting
1: like
0: nothing.
1: How, yeah. What's it getting? Yeah, no. Like, we really send the more sour. Like, you just made it more sour. But anyway, I'm in tune, as always. Yeah, happy Sunday, man.
0: Happy Sunday, my doll. Thank you for the beautiful message that you also sent there. I totally appreciate it. I think let's get back to doing what we do best, yeah? Shall we play more music? Your faves are definitely coming up. Do enjoy.

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1: I see here y'all calling me. We both agreed that it was going to be a one-night thing. And no strings attached. 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

0: is Womack and Womack. Life's just a ball game. Literally, when two stars aligned, hey, magic happened. I mean, it's a duo that consists of Cecil Womack and Linda Womack. They were more than just husband and wife. They were actually accomplished songwriters with deep roots in music. Yeah, if you don't know, Linda was the daughter of legendary soul singer Sam Cooke. And Cecil was actually a member of the famous The Valentinos. They come through with a banger of note, dropped back in 1988. It's UFM and Tune with you. Good afternoon. The second leg of the Purple Soul Train. We're doing what we do best every other Sunday. Thank you so much for choosing us.
1: Hi, the sweet one.
0: Good afternoon.
1: Thank you so much,
0: Pablo. Truly appreciate it.
2: Welcome to Nando's Tastemonials.
3: It's the flavor!
2: Real reviews by real people. We asked our customers what they thought of our flame-grilled peri-peri full chicken with any two sharing sides for $2.83. Now, one comment stood out in particular from one of our customers in Broadway. And their comment just said, yes. Just three letters. Y-E-S, yes. Could have been worse. Could have been a, maybe. But when the meal is such a mouthful, you really only need a few words. Nando's. Oh, what a place.

What a Queen, man. Taken from his self-titled debut album, the one and only Mileera, hey? One Man Woman. Definitely became one of her signature songs. A beautiful one, celebrating loyalty, commitment, and the strength of a faithful relationship. Oh, what a song. Although, yeah, she didn't do as great, especially when it comes to, you know, mainstream pop or mainstream R&B. And I'm comparing her to the scale of Bo Whitney Houston. She definitely earned the devoted following.

0: doing amongst R&B lovers. I hope you enjoyed this one. Ahead of this, the Queen, the one and only Whitney Houston, greatest love of all. I've got your voice notes just after this. In tune with you.
1: The Purple Soul Train is shared with you by Mnandi Bri, a family that chases the sunset together, stays together. So in tune
2: with you. Oh, sweetness, my baby. Not you playing my favorite song. Like, I
0: Which
2: love
0: one?
2: The Stranger in My Heart. So
0: yes.
2: Bad.
0: Yes.
2: Darling, what are you doing? Like, if people are not listening to EFM on Sunday, what are they listening to?
0: We don't even want to know,
2: like,
0: hey?
2: Guys, I'm about to fit this up for what I did in Khabasa UFM on Sunday. No!
0: We don't even want to know.
3: Good afternoon.
0: Good afternoon.
3: Sweet, sweet.
0: How are you, my doll?
3: I had to come and say goodbye.
0: Thank you.
3: And bid you farewell from this purple train.
0: Oh, man.
3: I want you to know that even if some of us may have not said it, but you've really done a great impact. You've done what you called for with a beautiful voice. I wish you nothing but the best of luck on your next chapter. You are loved. Boy TM.
0: Oh, thank you, Boy T. Thank you so much.
4: Hi, my sweetness.
0: Hello, my
4: very,
0: darling.
4: Very, very best friend, my favorite person.
0: Oh, bandla.
4: That's an entire UFM with all everybody. UFM. Yo, I get from them touching Adam Dan.
0: Oh.
4: Sweetness. Dabona, dabona, bonk, but when they were tanda na boshem, I. But when yo.
0: My favorite. Nami yakthanda. You're my favorite too.
4: Mamela until we ask now. But anzutheta za 22. But it's like sabini mamile wena.
3: Love you, Nino. I love you, my sweetness. I love you so much, my bobo.
0: Love you.
5: Hey, sweet.
0: Hey.
5: Hey, man. Akiti, if I'm not hearing right, kafayang. But
0: there's something
5: if this
0: wrong.
5: Is your last show,
0: we are all not hearing
5: may
0: right.
5: God bless your new journey. Continue being a star that you are. You've brought smiles to a lot of people, joy to a lot of people in the Northwest. Don't forget that this is your second home.
0: This is my home.
5: Oh,
0: ex, thank you so much, Polani. It's not my last official show, it's my last Purple Soul Train show. So I still have Monday and Tuesday on the 3 to 6 Avenue, and I hope you are going to be a part of it all. Yeah? Shall we do what we do best? I know you're going to love this one, hey?
6: And redone, and it's all right. I'm glad they're getting it. I've been in this business for a long, long time, and even I didn't know where the music was going for a while. And I was saying, when are they going to find that magic? When is the music going to get back to simple and basic? Because I want to go back. I want to go back to a time when the music touched your heart and your soul and your mind and your body. I want to go back to a time when there were blue lights in the basement. Y'all know what I'm talking about. I want to go back to a time when slow dancing was still in style. And when you got out on a dance

0: I think definitely everybody's favorite saxophonist, even if my heart would break. It's UFM in tune with you. Good afternoon. You know, we are officially in the third hour of the show. It's great to have you. Thank you so much for choosing us. Just here to welcome you aboard the Purple Soul Train, taking you on a beautiful musical journey with friends, family, or maybe even solo, is myself, Sweetness Motsepe, your sweet caramel. It's great to have you. Don't forget, there's definitely a lot more where all your favorite tunes came from. So stay exactly where you are. Before this one, I actually had a very special song. This song always reminds me of the legendary Vincent Maseko. He actually introduced me to Madonna's Take a Bow. Yeah, the first guy that I got to work with when I joined UFM, you know. And let me tell you, he was so accommodative of the very excited young girl that I was. All I wanted to do was, you know, be on radio, and he was so accommodative. So that song always reminds me of Papito. That's what I call him. What a beautiful one. Madonna, Take a Bow. We are in the third hour. So yes, don't forget, this is actually brought to you by Mnandi Braai. Taste so much more. Keep those comments coming through. I'll get to a couple of them in just a few. 076-260-2815.
1: 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They didn't just march for their classrooms, they marched for our dignity, our identity, and our right to dream without limits. 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

0: Oh man, definitely one of the greatest duets of all time. It's the Queen. The Queen, the godmother of soul. Somebody actually went on to call her the original drama mama. Because you know her, she's got a lot of feisty in her. But we love her so much. The Queen, Patti LaBelle, alongside Michael McDonald. On My Own, it's UFM In Tune With You. Oh, Kenny Rogers before this. Write Your Name Across My Heart. I'm getting into some of those voice notes after this. In Tune With You.
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0: Absolutely, always in tune with you. I can actually squeeze in just a few of those voice notes. I know we've got plenty to get to.
5: Mr. Wrong from Aswater, yeah. Just blooming here in my room with my wife, man. We're listening to your music, man.
0: Beautiful.
5: Keep it up, man. Keep it up, please, man. Keep it up. Just look at my wife. She's looking at me now. So that, keep it up. Thank you, man.
0: Thank you so much. Love you and your

0: Wife, hey, send her my love. Give her a smooch from me. Good afternoon, Sweet Caramel. You shall forever be missed with endless memories. Our hearts, you are in our hearts, wishing you the very best of success in your future endeavors. Thank you. Truly appreciate it. I've got one here that says, Sweet Caramel, Lindiwe Maglera again. Happy birthday to TK, to Dad to Lonwabo, my grandson, chasing the sunset with Luyanda and Wandile. Happy birthday to him and a very happy birthday to everyone else celebrating theirs today.
1: Hello, hello, hello. Our sweetness.
0: Hi, my dog. How are you?
1: I'm in tune with you. Jagametla. Fellow Fakans, Shapagapinea, the Commodus, Jesus' love. Gili Figili.
0: Thank you so much, Fix.
2: Afternoon, my sweet caramel.
0: Good afternoon, my beautiful.
2: Hey.
0: Yeah.
2: No. Hey, guys, I'm going to the hot 20.
0: I'm going to the hot 20. I'm going to
2: the hot 20. I'm going to the hot 20. I'm going to the find the way to my heart. I didn't know what I'm going to do. No. 10 out of 10. Sickness. Yo, I've been at the time going to the hot 20. Supper, ding dong. Yo, I keep this necessary. Thank you, my love.
0: Oh, you're most welcome. Hey, thank you for tuning in.
3: Yeah. I was precious.
0: Precious.
3: One of my friends.
0: Precious.
3: I don't want to take it. You're in the being with the best and then.
0: Yeah.
3: But then today, you're taking another step. It's a good feeling. So, you know, whereby, you know, you're letting this open to something better in life. I just want to say thank you, precious, from the bottom of my heart, Jim Polidia. And the energy that you give all the team, the whole radio, the energy. If anybody is not aware to absorb the energy that you give, you know, because people get a chance to sing on the radio. We like, oh, but I'm the impressor. Thank you. Thank you, Aushuaka. Thank you. Oh, all right. That was one that came to me. That's hard. That you are right there. That is why Ole Muruki, because I prefer when I get about it. I'm sorry, man. You are leaving. I'm sorry. I love you so much, Pastor. Thank you. Iyo Bangani Iyo. UFM.
0: Iyo. Thank you so much.
4: Sigos.
0: Hi.
4: Emana. Music wahab. Daddy. Oro Tokometse ka di sota.
0: Wow. You know what? Because I agree with what he's saying, I'll take that voice note. He really did want to send it here. Thank you so much. Sweet Caramel, your absence will be felt on the Purple Soul Train. But this is not goodbye. It's see you soon because, oh man, thank you so much. Hey, that's a beautiful message.
5: Your sweetness.
0: Hi.
5: Like, your ngekesem.
0: Ngekesem.
5: It will take time, but
0: aww,
5: we have to accept your growth, Nana. Yes, sweetness. You don't know. But grow, girl. Fly wings. And then you go and park your way, Nana.

0: So you know, if you were to attend the Soul Session event and this song does not play, not even once in all the sets, please go back and ask for your refund. But what a song. The one and only Michael Bolton, Soul Provider, a Sunday favorite, a favorite on our show as well. It's UFM in tune with you, turning away from 5. Ahead of this, Gerald Levette alongside Eddie Levette, Wind Beneath My Wings. I hope you're singing along. The messages that are coming in are absolutely incredible. In fact, I'm going to get into a couple of those. I'm starting with your Facebook comments just after this.
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0: Let's get to some more of those comments as promised. It's about 19 to go till 5 o'clock till we'll hop into the final hour of the show. Don't forget at UFM 898 across all socials. Sweetness Motsepe across all socials as well. Starting with Facebook, Serame SK Khale says, Yane, don't you worry. Let me cruise with you. 97.0, I'm in Fantasdop. Thank you so much. I've got Skizo Musimane Khape Paketi says, I'm with you. Kitumela Mino Omonati. There's Ernest Mudise says, all the best, Sweetness. Oh, thank you so much. Truly appreciate it. I've got Lesego Shwai. Nah, listen, I am your big fan, girl. Love you lots. Loving you too, my doll. Master T. Makwana says, congratulations on your green pastures. May God be with you. You definitely put Northwest on the map. Oh, indeed. Indeed. Thank you so much. He's tuning in all the way in Madiboho. I've got Kiara Beetswi, Nani Sim Sindo, who also says she's tuning in on the audio bouquet. That's on channel 842. Tapelo Ramashala says, what a way to start a show. First two tracks were amazing. I'm in tune with you, Sweet Caramel. Missing my lovely wife, Mulehadi Ramashala. Uko spanning. Oh man, I hope she's listening wherever

0: Because, you know, I always encourage you to, you know, encourage your people to listen so that they can, in fact, you know, hear your dedications coming straight from you or live on air, you know. Thank you so much for that. Buntle Thuto Tselwane says, oh, sweet caramel, all the best on your future endeavors. Toodles. Oh, toodles, my doll. I've got one here from Gavin Vusmos. It says, I will never forget the great moment I had wishing you on air. The jokes, the important information that you used to share with us. Most importantly, the fact that I gave her the name Caramel. Oh, yes, you did, Gavin. You definitely did. I so wish she continues to use it wherever she goes. Thank you, Gavin. I remember Gavin gave all the ladies in UFM nicknames. And he called me Sweet Caramel. And I've stuck with the name, or the name has stuck with me. I love it so much. You never know, Gav. I might just take it with me everywhere. Petunia Tsegofatso Vuyega says, good afternoon, sweetness. Farewell to you and all the best on your new chapter. Thank you so much.
1: Hi, sweetness.
0: Hi, my doll.
1: What guy? Can I be? Best one that I got today.
0: Yeah.
1: What a Sunday. One tear has had to be well ready. I can't even ask you well ready. What a Sunday. Thank you for the music. Ritabile more wonderful is Kinali's can be.
0: Thank you, Ritabile.
2: Hey, gorgeous, sweet caramel.
0: Hi,
2: oh,
0: my
2: doll. Oh, I'm gonna miss you so, so much, sweet caramel. I've met you personally. I've seen how sweet and warm welcome you are in person. Baby doll, wherever you're going, we will miss you so, so much. The sky is the limit, baby girl. Love you so much.
0: Oh, man.
2: Mrs. UFM, Tyra Sugar.
0: Thank you so much, my beautiful. The sky is not even the limit. Thank you, my doll. Truly appreciate it.
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0: Thank you so much. Yes.
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0: Oh, thank you, Bitwarelo. 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
0: Good afternoon.
4: Ke Olga ka Mojibitina. 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
0: Thank you, mamane wa bana.
4: Thank you, mama.
0: Happy birthday to him.
5: Oh, sweet karakara, oh, sweet caramel.
0: Hi, afternoon.
5: What in feel?
0: I give you with
5: him. Perfect. Bona. I'm one of those ba ile gore ba tle go lelekisa phirimo ya letsatsi lo ena since we le your last show. 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Simple, ne? 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Sweetness.
0: Oh, thank you, Abuti. Hey, it's not my very last show. It's just my last sunset chase. You know how special Sundays are, right? Hi, my wife's new surname is Nchwe. Oh, that's General. He says he just got married. Congratulations. Madume, sweet caramel, thank you for the good music, all the sing-alongs. You are making me enjoy work. Truly appreciate it. Thank you so much. Here's the last one for now.
6: Hi, sweet caramel.
0: Good afternoon.
6: Ke morunga ka mabopane go reditse ke nale ntate Motswane mamita machatari le wini matiba my sisters ke reditse we enjoy your music
0: so and happy to hear that
6: ba usa tlo ba le rona mo training ya motshegare where you going.
0: Kasaladenge, don't you worry. Thank you so much for that. Here's one of your faves. It's Black with the big one. Enjoy.

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1: Being a man is not about fists. 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

0: Look, it doesn't get better than Sade. I always say, every day is a Sade day. Sweetest taboo. UFM in tune with you. Good afternoon. Can you believe that we are actually nearing the final hour of the show? You know, where is the time rushing to? I, for one, am definitely not in a hurry. But let me tell you, if you feel like all the songs that we've had come your way since I got in here at 2 p.m., are everything and more. You are about to be blown away. I think you need to, I don't know, grab a box of tissues because I think we're all going to get emotional. It definitely does get better and better. Thank you so much for choosing us. It's the Purple Soul Train, the second leg of the Purple Soul Train. My name is Sweetness Motsipe. It's a Sunday. You get to call me Sweet Caramel, and this is our final sunset chase. And let me tell you, we are definitely making it worth our while, mine and yours, right? Because that's exactly what we deserve. I'm so glad that you're here, that you've chosen us, like you do every other Sunday. So shout out to you.
1: Hi, Sweetness.
0: Hi.
1: I'm with you until it's Chile time.
0: Thank you so much.
1: Yeah, we got Sunday monate.
0: Oh, kalabu
1: kache. Danko.
0: Thank you.
2: Hi, you are from Yachisa, Yachisa. I love Sweet Mama.
0: Oh.
2: I hate those who hate Sweet Mama. Pandadala Vandal Kananok, me still in Vesna.
0: Padung, oh my goodness.
2: Dango,
0: wow, thank you.
3: Hi, Sweet Caramel.
0: Good afternoon, how are you?
3: This PM Mama Fikin, wow. How do I love what I'm at? And the music of how good I like at the Vandal. 10 out of 10, sisters. 10 out of 10, but we wish you all the best. And even where you're going, I know it's a good radio station. I usually listen to it. But above all, thank you very much for your service. Sweetness, travel safe, sisters.
0: Thank you, Abuti. Ki long service, isn't it? Is this what they call long service? Oh, man. Oh, what a pleasure it has been. I really don't think I could have, you know, started my commercial radio journey at a better radio station in a better province. I don't think they make love like they do in the Northwest anymore. Oh man, such warm people. It's we're officially in the final hour of the show. Let me tell you, it does definitely get better. Welcome officially to it.
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0: Ladies and gentlemen, George Michael and the legendary Sir Elton John. And the crowd goes crazy. Oh, don't let the sun go down on me. We're officially in the final hour of the show. Yeah, ahead of this, another favorite that I know you definitely enjoyed, Loving on Borrowed Time, hey? Because we really are, aren't we? We really are loving on borrowed time. May we always remember to live life, because tomorrow is not guaranteed. On that note, welcome aboard the Purple Soul Train. We are in the final hour of the show, taking you on a beautiful musical journey, of course, with whoever it is that you're listening to, is myself, Sweetness Motsepe, taking you through all the way till 6. Don't go anywhere. There's definitely a whole lot more where all your favorite tunes most certainly came from. And just to, you know, give you a glimpse into what is yet to come, the likes of Ringo Malingozi, the legend, Julio Iglesias, amongst so many other greats. So make sure that you don't go anywhere.
1: The fire that was lit in 1976 didn't burn out. It just passed on into our hands. 5 decades later, that same spirit of resilience is alive in every single one of us. We are the generation

rewriting the rules, breaking boundaries, and demanding better for our communities. We are the living legacy of Soweto, and this Youth Month, UFM celebrates the unstoppable force of modern South African youth.

0: I don't know when you fell in love with this one, but I know it's everybody's favorite. Ladies and gentlemen, and this is what I would call a standing ovation song. A song that is just so good that you have to get on your feet and show respect for the musicians behind it. Oh man, one of the greatest duets, Lisa Ronstadt and Aaron Neville. Don't know much, but what a song. I hope you enjoyed it. It brings us into the last hour. It's a little away from 20 after 5. I'm about to get into some more of those comments, your voice notes. Let's quickly do this.
1: Babe, my family is coming this weekend.
2: Yo, David, what will I cook? Mama loves stew, Papa loves dombolo, Gogo wants ting, Malume wants vorso, Mchana waga go enaka di bega, yo dija nana go chelete.
1: 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Mnandi Braai, taste so much more.
2: Oh, thank you, David. Honale spe changing yana for short ribs if on na.
1: Come on, Adirwa. It's a U flashback. Take me back
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0: Always in tune with you. Oh man, make sure that you join us, especially in this coming week, yeah? Tomorrow and Tuesday as we get ready to wrap it up. I'm gonna miss those guys so much, eh? Yeah, I know. What a crazy and fun bunch of people. For now, let's get two more of your voice notes.
6: Hi, sweet Karen.
0: Good afternoon.
6: Oh man, the last purple train is so good though. I wish you all the best. Always been a fan from the time you started actually with our sunsets. Just want to say all the best in your next journey.

0: And then immediately we heard your voice. We were like, yo, what a beautiful voice. I remember since that day, it took me a couple of, I think 2 weeks to actually find out when your program is, because I didn't know your name. I just knew your voice. Can you go tell me the end of the day? So I had to stay in tune in order to know, Jorge, which show you are in. And in doing so, I accidentally found Jorge. I love everyone here. So thank you for that. Thank you for, if it wasn't for you, I probably wouldn't have been a big UFM fan as I am today. And good luck on your journey. Love you.
1: Oh, man. Thank you so much, Obagwe. Oh, man. You're always such a great spot. Thank you. And you know, he sent me the most beautiful message. I'm actually going to forward your message to my phone so that I can always go back to it. It's so beautiful. I really appreciate it. Sweetness, I'd like to say listening to your show has talked and taught me well. Your wise words, let go to make room for great things. We will never forget you. When I was going through the most dull, the most dull drums, and in good times also, Pablo Mututlung. Thank you so much, Pablo. I definitely get what you're saying there, and I'm very happy that I could have that sort of impact, you know, in your life. Thank you so much. Good afternoon. Kekhodisa, my firstborn, Tlotlo, Patience Morake. Thank you very much. Love listening to your music. Good work, Lebu, all the way in Ramatlabama 600. Thank you.
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2: 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Pablo M. Kilemokatu. Dango, my favorite DJ.
1: Thank you so much, my friend, Pablo M. Yeah, one of the first guys to book me in Tlaxstop. He books me over and over and over again. I appreciate you so much. Yeah.

0: conversation with you. 20 away from 6. It's the second leg of the Purple Soul Train with myself, Sweetness Muzibe, your sweet caramel. I know you enjoyed that one. Ahead of it, we had Ringo Madlingozi, the legend. I always say, I wouldn't mind, attending Ringo's concert. And, you know, even if he was to repeat his music, I would be overjoyed. Oh, man. Before that, we had Loyiso and Langa Mavuso coming in with Intliziyo. You know, proof that Ringo actually ran so that the likes of Loyiso and Langa could actually fly. Oh, what a time to be alive. It doesn't get better than South African music. I think we can all agree that our music is definitely the cream of the crop. If you've just joined in, welcome. You've missed out on a really good show, I think. You know, it's our last Sunset Chase, you and I. Yeah, man, that time has come. Yeah, it's our last Sunset Chase. I hope you are enjoying the show. I definitely am. The emotions are high, and I'm trying my best to get to as many of your messages as I can. I'll get to wrap it up with the last few voice notes in just a few minutes. Let's quickly do this.
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0: Yet another standing ovation song, if you ask me. Julio Iglesias, Love Is On Our Side Again. What a sing-along, what a song. 16 minutes, well, it has just gone 5:45. I'm getting you ready for Khosi Tsimega, who's going to be on your airwaves in about 15 minutes. Yeah, but you and I definitely have our last 15 minutes to enjoy, don't we just? I want to hear from you, actually. Let me get back to some more of those voice notes. Thank you so much for every single one of them.
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0: Hi, Kilo.
1: As always, Yanni. I want to put it over Fandara. Kitabikiri, I'm chasing the sunset with you for the last time. Maral Korodi Bulakilusuk. I'll cherish every moment. Yahoo, UFM. Different shows still over a Kaludi Dirok Smolha at the time Kahuiti until today. I'll cherish those moments. I'll cherish those motivational words to run our motivator. You've been motivating us, we're taking the ideas and everything. I'll always cherish the moments. I think you're going to be a good person. I'll always cherish those moments. And how can I lose you? I'm sad, but then I'm happy for you. And I wish you all the best, sweetness.
0: Thank you so much, Kila. I really appreciate it. Thank you, my doll.
2: Yes, this guy, oh, well, no, Yana Ari.
0: Except as long as he's enjoying the music.
3: Evening, oh sweetness.
0: Good evening.
3: Oh my goodness, what an emotional show, what an emotional week, what an emotional day we are having. Oh man, I just wish people would, you know, link up with you on TikTok because of we are enjoying the behind the scenes. We are seeing you, we are listening to FM, you know, on TikTok, and it's absolutely gorgeous to see you, you know, to connect with you as well. And I just want to say to you, we are going with you wherever you are going.
0: Oh,
3: and
0: we'll link up
3: Modi socialing. Love you.
0: I love you. We will definitely link up on the socials, you know.
2: Sweet lama sweet. Just for what you do. Ah, to ho ko lama. Outra tlare le re bua bua. Ku ya banda, ku so banda mongwe ko sweetness. What a lovely show. Tango sweetie.
0: Guzobanda, don't worry. The warmth, I can't even speak. I told you, my talking bundles are depleted.
4: Good afternoon, sweetness.
0: Good afternoon. How are you?
4: Each and every Sunday.
0: Thank you so much, my brother.
4: Mr. Matsela, Jomana Moa. Thank you, God, what's up, man? No man, I go hop on a voice or him on that mamma. For hop on a voice him on that mammy. Talented alone, I give a man happy hot after Sibaranya. I will never know, only God knows. The Bafana Fanas and Magaji.
0: You never know.
4: Taylor Loki will be host. Today, Renoke, Canada, because we host. Thank you, sweetness. Have a lovely life.
0: Have a lovely life. Wow. That is so final. Have a lovely life.
5: Oh, but some sweetness and but some dimu. Sweet caramel.
0: Hi.
5: Marwa vaya misgat. Oyaga itemuna. Ish. Which I'm so sad. Kure, I don't have words. I'm so sad. I'm so hurt. But anyway, we all have to grow. All the best in your future endeavors. Are you leaving the province? Are you leaving Northwest? Are you leaving UFM altogether? Or are you just changing the schedules?
0: Oh man, I'm leaving UFM, and I'm so grateful that UFM management actually, you know, afforded me the opportunity to have this last sunset chase. What a privilege. I still have two more shows, so you cannot get rid of me just yet. You still have me tomorrow and Tuesday on the 326 Avenue. Listen, I've got my very final song that I'm gonna be playing, and this is my absolute number one. You know, I've got a lot of favorite songs, but this is my absolute number one. And I think it's so fitting that we wrap up the show with this song. But let's quickly do this.
6: 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Let's not tear it down with silence. Don't call me brother if you ignore the cries of our mothers, sisters, and daughters.
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0: So I think those who know me definitely know. This is my favorite song. I haven't said goodbye yet. I'm still going to be back after this one. But, oh man, for all time's sake, hey? Bruce Hornsby and The Range. The show goes on.

0: for the last time, hey? Bruce Hornsby on the range, the show goes on. What a song, man. And I think there isn't a greater truth, because ultimately, when all is said and done, no matter how much changes, no matter how much stays the same, the show definitely does go on. That is the one truth about life, and I hope you never forget that. Listen, the show does go on. In fact, there's another show that's coming up. Even after our show, right? Khosi Tsimega is coming up next. Now the people in studio are crying. Now you're making me cry. Re Tsimega, good evening. How are you?
1: Good evening, Sweet Caramel.
0: How are you doing? I'm good.
1: Why are you crying?
0: I don't know. It's happy tears. For a change, it's tears of joy.
1: Yeah.
0: So we can't frown upon those, right? They are necessary. Yeah. Are you good?
1: No, ke grand. Ke monate thata, man. Ha gona motho o thabileng go tshwana kana le nna this Sunday. Yeah, ke re ya ka, it's already the last Sunday gape ya the Purple Soul Train. Ya no pelwa mi siame.
0: Yeah.
1: Yeah.
0: Eish, yeah.
1: Oscar Latata.
0: No, ke happy tears. They matter.
1: Yeah.
0: Yes. So what's coming up next?
1: It's going to be a great show. Gona le monno ke motlotla thata le nna gago ke James Ingrams. O bua dikgang tsa this is the night. 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So the Purple Soul Train sponsored by Mnandi Braai, yeah, tle go nna Sontaga o mongwe o iketlile mo monate. Sweet Caramel,
0: exactly. Also, yeah. Shout out to Mnandi Braai, shout out to Ufile Kalege. He brought dinner, Mnandi Braai.
1: Yeah.
0: So yes, we'll be having Mnandi Braai. You know, before we get out of here. Well, after the show, after I leave. I'm sorry I can't share with everyone. But listen, Retsimega, what a pleasure it has been knowing you. You know, Rinzri Pusha Trini, one of the most incredible guys you know, we have here. And for everyone is amazing, but one of the best. So thank you for always supporting me, always loving me. When are you know, Retsa Khul. Thank you.
1: Retsa Khakala. Mo tsogapela ga feletsa re le jela rapelo tsho boela mannong matlasa ga go se bone.
0: Amen and amen. Oh man, thank you so much.

0: Listen, I'm going to start by saying this is not my last show. My last show is only on Tuesday. So you must make sure that you're all there 3 to 6 p.m. on the 3 to 6 Avenue. But what a journey. What an incredible journey it has been to be on the Purple Soul Train. I took a break for a year from the Purple Soul Train. I can't speak properly. People were not happy. People were inboxing me every other day to say, listen, we need you back, we need you back. And you know, sometimes you don't realize, it's only in retrospect when you realize that certain things made sense and they were supposed to happen the way that they did. I'm grateful to my management for bringing me back to the Purple Soul Train. I think none of us knew that this was going to happen. But man, thank you so much for the years, for accepting me. My biggest gratitude goes to the Northwest Province and its beautiful people. Thank you so much for taking me like your own. I will never forget you. I will never forget any of our sunset chases, the relationships that we've built over the years, you know, the people who continue to book me. I'll still see you at gigs. So make sure that the promoters near you book me. I will be there definitely, all for the love of soul music. So it doesn't end here. It doesn't end here. I'm back on your radio tomorrow, 3 to 6. As always, I think for the last time on the Purple Soul Train, the greatest currency of love is time. Before I say that, shout out to Brown Eyes and his wife, as well as their twins, Leah and Deanna. He's been asking me on TikTok for the past hour to give that shout out. You see, I don't forget. But yes, as always, the greatest currency of love is time. Thank you so much for giving me yours. I really, really do appreciate it. I love every single one of you. And thank you for every single message, every voice note, even the ones that I didn't get to. We are back tomorrow, 3 to 6 on the 3 to 6 Avenue. Khosi Tsimega is already on standby. I'm out of here. Toodles.
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0: etswa mo albumong ya ngwaga wa 1995 Pineo ba ne ba bitsa jalo ba re ke Beggar on the Beach of Gold. Stopa Stopa se bitsa jalo ba re ke Mike and the Mechanics gona mo stationeng seno. This is UFM In Tune With You. My name is Jose the Music Maestro. Mo re simolotseng gone re simolola re tsameka pinele ya The Night Tota. This is The Night go se jalo mo go James Ingrams. So se go bontsha ka bosone fela gore it's gonna be a great Sunday. Good evening, welcome to the show. And the name of the show is called Purple Soul Train, sponsored by Mnandi Braai this evening. How was your Sunday, by the way? So far, we did a Sunday, and by the way, it is the last Sunday of the month, the 28th of June. I really like to appreciate ebile ke leboga gape jalo le the sweet caramel ya re ntse re kgatlhametsa mmogo this train. And today it is her last Sunday, not actually her last show, but the last Sunday mo thulaganyong eo ya the Purple Soul Train. 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Welcome aboard the Purple Soul Train, taking you on a beautiful musical journey with friends, family or solo. And let's go see the music maestro. Don't go anywhere, there is more music coming your way, brought to you by Mnandi Braai. Taste so much more.
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2: 50 years ago, the youth of Soweto stood up and changed the course of our history forever. 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They marched for our dignity, our identity, and our right to dream without limits. Today, we stand on those shoulders of those giants. This Youth Month on UFM, we honor the courage of 1976 by making sure our own voices are too loud to be ignored. Sharing the love one song at a time. UFM, in tune with you.

Just 18 minutes just after 6. This is the first hour of the show. It is called Pebble Soul Train, and my name is Jose the Music Maestro. This one coming from Whitney Houston, For the Love of You. It's gonna be a great Sunday indeed, and definitely gonna be one of the best because of it is the last Sunday of the month of June. A re bua gore wena o ko kae, o re tsetsologanyo ya tsatsi le gompieno, o na le bomang, le iketlile le ko kae mo letsatsi le le ntlele. Mme ke solofela gore there is someone out there that you know celebrating the birthday today. Happy birthday to you. 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And looking at some of the messages City Horror Angelo Moore, UFM 898 Facebook page, Kilbele Tsebele Horror Basis Bakuru Kilikajana, K. Petris Sehemo Tsepo Mokosetso, UFM 898 Pebble Soul Train, Maribeho Simaka, Linakina Ruena 97.0, listening all the way from Volmaranstad. And the other messages coming from Hazel Refilwe, good evening to you, King. I'm in tune with you, listening all the way from Poking, Barimere Yaloka Go PH. Julius Mori at El Jolare Pebble Hearts, Dr. Pebble Soul Train. I'm listening to your show, which is a good fellow. Kritikele ka koma go go koi koi a re ya le tsala re ke na rwela go tlhare koring ya bofelo ka go ka go Mahike Mufftown. Ke le bogile tata Julius, molaetsa mo gape go sa jalo mo go KK Arondo Bela, re jala re Pebble Soul Train. Good evening to you, King, the music maestro. I'm in tune with you until the last hour of the show, 97.0 FM. And

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0: 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How was your weekend, by the way? 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
0: Thank you so much. Ke le bogile thata Mr. Endro for choosing the station. Re le bogago mena ga ne mo sontheng.
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3: Good evening my brother Khositsile, I hope I'm pronouncing your name farewell. It's my first time listening to this show.
0: Oh, welcome to the
3: show.
0: So
3: far, so good. I'm on board. I'm loving the music. You know, for the love of music.
0: I get it.
3: Yeah. 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I'm enjoying what I'm hearing. 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Thank you for the great show, bro.
0: Ke le bogile thata ba dumela ka Northam. Thank you so much for choosing the station. Yeah, it's going to be a great one. 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
4: Go se kholong khone dumela.
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4: Go se jelo ba re tsi ba UFM. 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
0: Yes.
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1: I'm listening to your show, my brother. You are really playing a good music. You kickstart your show with a very good music. Keep on playing the good music. 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
0: Ke lebogile thata barimele ka ko United Kingdom. 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This is Purple Soul Train, sponsored by Mnandi Braai. 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

0: la Sontaga. 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
2: 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In silence, abuse thrives. In action, it ends. Banna, if you see violence, say something. 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

0: 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This is UFM in tune with you. My name is Jose the Music Maestro. 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Welcome aboard the Purple Soul Train. Taking you on a beautiful musical journey with friends, family or solo. My name is Jose the Music Maestro. Don't go anyway. There's more music coming your way. Brought to you by Mnandi Bri. Taste so much more.
1: The fire that was lit in 1976 didn't burn out. It just passed on into our hands. 5 decades later, that same spirit of resilience is alive in every single one of us. We are the generation rewriting the rules, breaking boundaries, and demanding better for our communities. We are the living legacy of Soweto. And this Youth Month, UFM celebrates the unstoppable force of modern South African youth.

I feel so good. Go tswa mo go lira Pineo ba re ke feel so good. 16 minutes just after the hour 7. You're welcome to the second hour of the show. It is called Purple Soul Train. My name is Jose the Music Maestro. Still more and more music coming your way. Sponsored by Mnandi Braai. 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Let me also look at some of the messages tse di goroga mo UFM Facebook page. Sam Orapeleng, good evening to you King. Go simega ya radio and lovely South Africans. I'm in tune with you from Ipelegen location in Switzerland, 97.3. Just waiting for the game, but I will be with you. Ken tse ke go reditse. Susi Bia also part of show this evening. Good evening to you, Khosimaga. We are together as usual. Healing music in Freiburg, 97.3 until the last hour of the show. Sandile Malobola, Ariyaroare, Madume, Motosheki, the Honorable Khosi Kensi Kenalwena, le nna matsatsi la gompieno ka 103.9 megahertz ke bona gape jalo le rakate modiri ya re madume go simega 93.5 ke reditse ke le ka mosetete this evening. Ra leboga the best music go tswa jalo mo go favor Josla B Ariel Jalarno. 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I'm listening from Amadiboho in Northwest Province. Thank you so much for playing such good music. You're welcome, Master T. Ke bona gape le mora isa go tsotsa lo mo go Manu Tshobela a re jola rno. 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Thank you so much for playing Bileleya Pineleya Kiriwe Klishus Bona Khosi. I'm in tune with you ke le ka mo Zone 3 ke ka mo Garankuwa re le bogile ebile re go amogetse and Anantwa Gae Purple Soul Train and

0: Phil Chaile. Against again, on Wena Tabo Ture, also part of show this evening. Hashtag People Soul Train, the music maestro. Kenaruena Kirika Modena in the South. Radbakatata Tabo, Solvakore Lensili, Kitli Holomonati, Le Moraisa Sojolo Moho Tando Muilwa, Kosimako Jelekas, as always. 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Thank you so much for choosing the station. Ke so fela gore ke ka go venda ka go. And the other message from Mrs. UFM, Tyra Sugar J Ibalanga. Good evening to you, King. I'm in tune with you as always, listening all the way from a clue of you, that is Rustenburg Khosi. Thank you so much. Le Mudipani ke arabetswe le ena ke ka roya tshuluganyo ya tsatsi go mpia. No, le nna ke teng Khosi ke arabetse Modipane ka tlhamalalo go tswa kwa Bethany, UFM 898. Re ile gore ke sa fara boa re tswalla ka mmino.
1: 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Reports are flooding in as flames have been reported at President Boulevard. Eyewitnesses say the blaze is coming from Nandi Braai.
2: That's right. I'm standing right in the middle of the heat at Nandi Braai. The fire is perfectly braaiing vors, chicken, short ribs and beef flavors. Barbecue, mild and hot, served with pap, dombola and even dim.
1: Nandi Braai will be opening and lighting up flames near your area soon. Nandi Braai. Taste so much more.
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0: re se mo re se ka pina ya Mariah Carey aba bisa jalo ba reke Hero. We also played Jizzle Brothers Nicolele, and this one is called Boysuman, coming from a new edition. It is 27 minutes before 8. Se wo se gora se re re mona gato la bararo la tshulaganyo tota re re mona gato la bobedi la tshulaganyo ya People Hearts re ipakanyetsa go ya kole gatong la Labararo la tshulaganyo ya Pebble Soul Train. It is proudly sponsored by Mnandi Braai. Still more and more music coming your way. 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
0: Re siame mongwe.
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0: Thank you so much, man. Good evening, UFM. Good
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2: 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We are listening to you. We are listening to you speaking to Basedi from Kagiso Flat Mapike Mabato. Thank you Khosi.
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4: 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Ke le rata gape thata. Allow me to wish a happiest birthday to my sister.
1: Okay.
4: Neo Stella Molito ko de la Rayville.
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4: And to Aligai, mo training a purple.
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4: Kata khomo wish her the best.
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4: lomba gage. 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And le le tsa le monate. Thank you for the lovely music. Your precious fan page, Mufasa Rene.
1: Thank you so much, Precious. So welcome to the show, and thank you so much for choosing UFM. In tune with you, Steve Perry, listening all the way from Letabong, 89.8 FM. You're welcome to the show, my brother. 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
1: 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The Purple Soul Train sponsored by Monandi Braai ke karolo ya tiro e o e dirang bosigo bo. 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

0: happy. 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It's Sunday, by the way. You know, when it's Sunday, dipelo tsona di a lokolo ga mara go tlhoba beke bo bolele ba tsoma go bone, you know. 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
2: My name is Nelson Khesa and I'm a human rights defender. 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Young girls are hoping. 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

0: 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Train sponsored by Mnani Rai my name is Khosi the music maestro kenako you know it's all about the music la rato le lentle le rena le lona mo go dimaga ga go mothulaganyong yeno me ke le mogile mara 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Miki le go tsama jalo ke le beletse all the messages coming through le go the Ukrip app ka gore go a bona gana gore batho ba ntse ba iketlile mo letsatsi la Sontaga. 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ke le ka Malida ka 89.8 le Boyki Danke a re le tsala re nkhone le nna ke go tsere ka tlhamalalo ke le ka mo monake tota ka koma na makgoteng ke go bagetsa tsala thank you so much for tuning in ke le 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Captain number 3, Lena ke teng DSTV 842. 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Good evening to you, the music maestro. 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
2: 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Today, we stand on those shoulders of those giants. 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

0: Mosiane a le Motlhabane West. I'm listening to your music, Papa. 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

0: Maikeng, Kgosi Tshimega, Kgosi ya mmino. 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In tune with you as always. Bona, great show, great music, bra. I swear to listen to you until the last hour.
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2: Madume Kgosi Tshimega ke karolo ya thulaganyo ya gago e borrai ka mmino o tswang ko pele ya namabele mo motlhabeng jo boroto. 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
0: 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Yeah.
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3: Evening, Osi.
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5: Good evening, Hosi.
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5: I'm enjoying the music.
0: You're welcome.
5: Beautiful,
0: man.
5: As usual.
0: Mm.
5: I'm just trying to remember the name of the song in the background. I know it was by Richard Kader. Richard Kaderman or something. I had a teacher from high school who actually loved this song specifically.
0: Yeah.
5: I remember that cling, cling, cling, cling, cling,
0: yeah.
5: Cling. 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
0: yes.
5: you so much.
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It is coming from Joshua Carrison. This one, Beautiful in My Eyes. It's 16 minutes just before 9. We are going straight to the last hour of the show. It is called Purple Hearts. My name is Jose, the music maestro. Purple Soul Train, Purple Soul Train, sponsored by Mnani Bray. 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
3: I know I said in the beginning but you go for that comes a global to sweetness
0: yo
3: now it's up to you
0: which element what people
3: we think we see one of the bonati
0: agere
3: dream amene so let me see bafana it's into then
0: yes man thank you.
4: Oh wow, crazy the music maestro
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4: God bless you. 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
5: I'm listening to your music papa ke itumetse thata. After celebrating a birthday ya ngwana ga Monica.
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0: Yeah
7: thank you ke mozije mo LTX mo
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7: o dlala nga ke tsiro music mo nate or radio station ke yone mo nate
0: real
7: or I don't know but anyway thank you man for this nice tunes man.
0: Yeah
7: thank you mo LTX
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8: to himself I she's on top Rosie king my king the best one.
0: Yeah
8: I yashisa itsene plazana molelo ka plastiki o tsene ya no
0: a
8: o tshwere magala ka plastiki bra yaka
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8: o sheba sa go fisa bra go si ke panda dalas bana le mokanana o kgone bra yaka
0: 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This one is sponsored by Mnandi Braai. Taste so much more. It's all about the music. Ke bona me laitsa gore ga nko Facebook page UFM 98 ke le bile se me laitsa me e gore ga jalo ko the U Connect app. If you don't have the app, please tsama o ile go download the app so o tle go tsamaile sentle re ile go potela me fa re boa ka mmino.
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Mahodimo khame se so ile metlhano mo pela go rabo robongwe. 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My name is Khosi the music maestro. 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
5: Greetings, Mr.
0: Cousin. 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
5: How are you? 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
0: Hey, can you go
5: 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I had a blessed Sunday. Yeah, thank you for keeping us warm for the children music ever. You know your job. You always make your listeners happy. Thank you, sir. I'm listening with my handsome voice and again, Weba. 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
0: Re lebogile go menagane thata ka theso ya gago mo maitsibong ano a letsatsi le gompieno faniswa kwa mabopane a re o bokeng ta gago e tlhotse le bodutu dumela
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6: 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Thank you music maestro Khosi Tsimega bona ke fanisa mo mabopane ka 103.9 FM and danko
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0: Yeah.
7: For tomorrow, Brian.
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7: Hi, thank you, Brian.
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0: Thank you so much, man. 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
8: Ah, kosi. 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

0: 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Welcome aboard the Purple Soul Train, taking you on a beautiful musical journey with friends, with family, or solo. 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This one is brought to you by Mlandi Braai. Taste so much more.
1: 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We are the generation rewriting the rules, breaking boundaries, and demanding better for our communities. We are the living legacy of Soweto. And this Youth Month, UFM celebrates the unstoppable force of modern South African youth.

0: magari yo mrei wala go amastra ntloletse show ya o mana a tike mo tseleng ke ikela hai ai ai na za bolo di tlompala fetu re ke lebelle bola ya kampane jo ga ri thobala bolo tla ho heta tsana le basadi la utlo ofisa ka maria.
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0: Hey, Tara Kosmagai, yo mrei wala go amaskral. 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

0: kgosi o ntira meet me halfway etswa mo tshwantshong sa over the top steering Sylvester Stallone. Oh shit, that's all.
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0: way. 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
0: Thank you so much for being part of the show. Madame Kgosi Mahaki, Fanny, Mafanza, Kamo Maftown, Extension 39, Melba Mo, Ariane, keep playing the good music, Tala. 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Good evening to you King the Music Maestro. Enjoying your music as always, chilling with my family, waiting for motshameko wa tsatsi le gompieno kagisa totare ka ko kagisano view ke molaetsa o tswang jalo ko gompho ra leboga Mphosa, re lebogile go menagane thata ka thetso ya gago. 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
4: We interrupt your regular programming with breaking news out of Rustenburg. Reports are flooding in as flames have been reported at President Boulevard. Eyewitnesses say the blaze is coming from Nandi Braai.
5: That's right. I'm standing right in the middle of the heat at Nandi Braai. The fire is perfectly braaiing vors, chicken, short ribs and three flavors. Barbecue, mild and hot served with pap, dombola and even dean.
4: Nandi Braai will be opening and lighting up flames near your area soon. Nandi Braai. Taste so much more.
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1: It looks like there'll be a penalty there.
0: No,
1: and I hope not. I hope
0: not. Ke bone.
1: Ba itse VAR le yona. Ha itse pisi ma.
0: Yeah.
1: Yeah, VAR in list ba thwa bantsi.
0: Yeah.
1: Who thought VAR will help?
0: E sha po fela mo Bravini ga ga setse go favora.
1: Fela I favora wena. Yes. You're right.
0: Re tla le bela.
1: Yes.
0: Ye me ntule ga nyo magare ga robal somele ya bobedi.
1: We'll talk about the weekend as always. Morita maile jang. Weekend and how the day will be tomorrow. What it is that you've planned for the whole week actually. And I'm sure many people will talk about the game today.
0: Yeah, no,
1: because that's the most important thing that is happening today.
0: Go on, Amatsaneko.
1: Yes, so I'm sure we'll talk about that as well. And our music quizzes throughout the show. All these 10 p.m. till 2 a.m.
0: ke le bogile thata Bravini
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0: ka go ba modina kong madume khosi tsimega ke kagiso Makai, listening all the way from Rustenburg, I'm Mopokeng, I'm in tune with you and with my buddy Offense, doing night shift after kuri nyabara taro mama song. 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Greetings to you, King Music Maestro. 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
3: 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I'm available. Need everything he says. Ke go leboga khosi. Ke nela mona kwena. I'm with you this evening as always. 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
0: Re leboga. 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Ke re fetsa fa a re kopana gape mo maitsibeng a letsatsi leo la kamoso.
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5: 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In silence, abuse thrives. In action, it ends. Banna, if you see violence, say something. 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

Lost in the Night, Peebo Bryson on UFM. In Tune with You. That's how we kickstart the show. It's

0: Purple Hearts all the way till 2 a.m. wrapping up the weekend, which I hope went down well with you. I hope you enjoy the weekend, and we'll be also getting ourselves into a brand new day in the most spectacular way, like we always do, eh? Tonight is no exception. We are doing just that. Played a couple of songs. In fact, the last songs by Jose Tsimeka include one by Derby Gray, Loving Arms, and there's also TK Mhinga. I find it so strange. Yeah, plenty more still on the way. We've just begun after all. And I would like to know how the weekend has been. Well, the most important thing today, I was saying to Jose, is the Bafana Bafana match taking place. Yeah, let's find out. Well, someone was telling me that we've watching TV, but we've turned down the volume and listening to the radio as well. I said, fine, great combination. That must be, huh? Yeah, of course it is. So you are at the right place at the right time. Mogaisi o ratse netsa mmino monate go fitlha ureng ya bobedi mo tsatsing le la Sontaga. Wrapping up the weekend and getting into a brand new day beautifully. Let's find out how things have been. 076-260-2815 on WhatsApp. You can also use the UConnect app to get through. The alternative is UFM 898 on Facebook. All right, keep them coming. Yeah, thanks a lot to Jose Tsimeka, who's been here for the past 4 hours. Just before him, Sweetness Motsepe, and of course a little earlier, Gabza in for Pelo Modiha on a beautiful musical journey, 10 a.m. till 10 p.m. It's called The Purple Soul Train, brought to you by Mnandi Bri. Tastes so much more.
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2: 50 years ago, the youth of Soweto stood up and changed the course of our history forever. They didn't just march for their classrooms. They marched for our dignity, our identity, and our right to dream without limits. Today, we stand on those shoulders of those giants. This Youth Month on UFM, we honor the courage of 1976 by making sure our own voices are too loud to

0: They came onto the music scene with quite a big, big bang. Gave us Kefela Pelo, subtitle Lerato. And they got themselves into the hearts of music lovers. And the rest, as they say, is music history. Came up with great follow-ups. Among those, one called Ompalirato. Encore. Billy Paul before that, with Me and Mrs. Jones. They've got a good thing going. Tell you what, you and I also have a good thing going for the next 4 hours of nothing but sheer audio entertainment on a Sunday night. Nothing could be better, even if I say so myself. So you better stick around with me and get living proof of what I'm talking about here. And music quiz time. I test your music knowledge. I like doing that. An R&B and soul singer from the US who was with Motown Records. Had a few collaborations with Diana Ross, and one of his songs was covered by Paul Young, one of his big hits, and another of his songs was covered by the band 4Play, featuring L. DeBarge on lead vocals. Who am I talking about here? What's the man's name? More clues still coming up. For now, though, I'd like you to tell me, who's this man who teamed up with Diana Ross? He's from Motown Records, had a few collaborations with Diana Ross. I recorded a few songs, that is, with her. And one of his songs was covered by Paul Young. And another of his songs was covered by the band 4Play with L. DeBarge on lead vocals. 076-260-2815 on WhatsApp.
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This is how your Sunday goes, and this is how we wind down the weekend, and of course get you into a brand new day. We hit two birds with one stone, like I always say, because we wrap up the weekend and also launch you into a brand new day, 10 p.m. till 2 a.m. That's what I mean by that. Good to have you along this lovely

0: Sunday. That happens to be the 28th of June 2026. I'm Vincent Maseko, and it's a pleasure as always to hang out with you. Uratzen netsa mino muntsi o monati mogaitso go fika gore nya bobedi soma bedi le borataro go latela ura ya sumele bongwe 24 before 26 is 24 actually soma bedi le bone go latela ura ya sumele bongwe 24 before 11 and Mbokhanzi is with us. Moiban is where Mpo is. Thanks Mpo. Mutlalipula Mulibatsi. It's saying Baghdad. Also part of the show this lovely evening. Simon Ramasodi Ukomututu. Are we are together. Thanks a lot there, Simon. There's also on the show tonight Gloria Rahari George in Mufftown, Maigeng 91.8. Sipo Jacobs, thanks a lot there, Sipo, hanging out with us from Clarksdorp, Maglera. And there's also on the show Sophie Huitzimudimu, Aliko Dry Hearts, Oswaraga 91.9. Thanks a lot there, Sophie, much appreciated. All right, Kifilopoulos, Raleboha, Oswara Aliko Tekwana. Says my weekend is still going well. I was watching TV, but now in bed. Anyway, I'm very much better. I'm grateful and thankful to everyone who wished me well. I'll be listening till you knock off, unless the medication knocks me out. Thanks a lot, there, Gifilopoulos. She says I'm in UFM's loving arms. They had me play a song earlier on. By Dobby Gray. Thanks a lot there. Much appreciated. Tyra Sugar, also part of the show tonight, says, Lost in the Night. Wow, you made my night. In tune with you as always. From Kloofview, Rustenburg. Thanks a lot there. Tyra Sugar. The song that I played was by P.O. Bryson, by the way. Lost in the Night. That's the song she's referring to. From Jan Kemp, Karen, once again with us, says, my weekend was awesome. With you all the way. Thanks a lot, Karen. We appreciate. Right, the music quiz for this evening about this well-known R&B and soul singer from the US. He was with Motown Records, had a few collaborations with Diana Ross, and one of his songs was covered by Paul Young in 1983. Another of his songs was covered by the band 4Play, featuring L. DeBarge on lead vocals. Who am I talking about here? What's the man's name? 076-260-2815 on WhatsApp. You can get in touch and let me know who he is. In tune with you.
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3: You know, baby, I spent a lot of time running away from love. I didn't want to be tied down. I was afraid I might miss something. But you know, life is funny. I found that I was missing something anyway. I was missing all of your good love. And you, being the beautiful and considerate person that you are, you showed me nothing but kindness, tenderness, and respect. And that's why I'm here.

0: It's Fantasy Love, you FM, in tune with you, Stanley Clark, who made a great collaboration with Judge Duke in the album The Clark Duke Project, and gave us a song called Sweet Baby, among others. And just before him, Michael Sterling, Lovers and Friends. Alright, let's see now our music quiz for this evening about this well-known R&B and soul singer from the US, who teamed up with Diana Ross in a few great tunes, and also had his songs covered by Paul Young, one of his best songs covered by Paul, and another covered by the band after the band Four Play. What's the name? Kifilo Polo sent you one that says Marvin Gaye. Thanks a lot, Kifilo. Let's see, there's someone else here who has something to say.
1: Dumelang. Good
0: yes,
1: evening.
0: Sir. Yeah.
1: I think it's Marvin Gaye, because Marvin Gaye is the only artist that I personally know or drunk on Motown. So
0: yeah.
1: I'm just gonna 98. But I'm pretty sure it's Marvin Gaye.
0: Alright. You are pretty sure it's Marvin Gaye. Thanks a lot, man. Who's this? Aubakwe in Mahigian. Thanks a lot, Aubakwe. Lorraine in Social Google says Marvin Gaye. And of course it is Paul Young covered his song, a song that goes like this. Remember this song?
2: Wherever I lay my head, that's my home.
0: Covered by Paul Young. And also after 7, after, in fact, the band Four Play gave us another song coming up.
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2: All right, still talking about a music quiz. I had made mention of the fact that one of their songs was covered by Foreplay, featuring Aldi Barge. And I'm talking about...

After the Dance, a song there by 4Play, and also got to team up with Diana Ross in a couple of songs, including this. Oh yes, you are everything, and everything is you on UFM in tune with you. Thank you for getting in touch. Joe in Kashan, thanks man for being part of the show tonight. Abuti Joe, we appreciate. Right, I see you've gotten in touch as well. You too can still do if you haven't yet. 076-260-2815 on WhatsApp.

It's called Sexual Healing. Music by Marvin Gaye on UFM. In Tune With You on a Sunday night as we cruise nicely all the way till 2 a.m. Wrapping up the weekend and getting ourselves into a brand new day beautifully. I'm Vincent Maseko. A couple of songs before this, which you've just heard. Kenny G, Songbird. Jeff McBride, You Go To My Head. There was also a little earlier. Michael Jackson there, You Are Not Alone. Hey, we are together all the way till 2 a.m. Like I said, it's a pleasure to have you around on the show tonight. A couple of people have gotten through to say hello to us. Tando Milwa is with us. Thanks a lot, Tando. She says, great music. Tando Litsabo is also part of the show tonight. Thank you, Tato. In

0: Rustenburg, I think. Norman Demaloi is in Schweizer, Orotswara Kalkula, 97.3. Thank you, Norman. There's also Brian Walikosi Makwishe in Pretoria. Who else is checking out? Anama Bileng in Mahikeng, Mutabing Zoba Road, part of the show tonight. Buitswarelo Moholo, also with us. We say thank you, thank you, thank you. It's Purple Hearts, the show that comes immediately after the Purple Soul Train, which is between 10 a.m. and 2 p.m. and 10 a.m. and 10 p.m. The beautiful musical journey for you, family, and friends. And of course, it's brought to you by Mnandi Braai. Taste so much more.
1: The fire that was lit in 1976 didn't burn out. It just passed on into our hands. 5 decades later, that same spirit of resilience is alive in every single one of us. We are the generation rewriting the rules, breaking boundaries, and demanding better for our communities. We are the living legacy of Soweto. And this Youth Month, UFM celebrates the unstoppable force of modern South African youth.

0: It's from the lady who took her own life, said to say, in 1995. But the name is Phyllis Hyman, Living All Alone. Peace. And plenty more still on the way. 17 after 11. Very sad that our boys couldn't make it to the last 16. Bafana, Bafana. Just towards the end of that game, Canada scored. Jeez, man, hey? Breaking the hearts of many South Africans. They won 1-0, and the boys couldn't come back thereafter. So sad, sad, sad indeed. And Thabiso Mahape has that to say as well, eh? She's quite a hit. Who is not, eh? We all are. That's a very sad day indeed, eh? Just when we thought the boys were going to do it, they're almost there. And just towards the end of that game, things went horribly wrong. Hey, yeah. Karen and Jan Kemp, thanks for being with us tonight. Thank you. You just made my Sunday with Kenny G, she says. Thank you, Karen. Who else is here tonight? Let's check this out.
1: Mr. Maseko, sir.
0: Hey.
1: Madumi.
0: What's up?
1: Butswarelo moholo, ale matamela.
0: Hi, Butswarelo.
1: Ke gore itse ka the Uconnect app. Dipilo di robegile, robala ka pelo e botlhoko.
0: Hey.
1: Goal e tsenela ka edit time. Marre tla re. There has to be a winner. Danko ka di lovely tunes ke tumeletse Kenny G.
0: All right, another person who enjoyed Kenny G's Songbird. Butswarelo, thank you. Yeah, man, the boys did try. They tried their very best. Yeah, they were playing very well, I must say. But yeah, it's just one of those days, eh? Sometimes Lady Luck has to be on your side. If Lady Luck is not on your side, then things might just not go your way, obviously.
2: Hi, Vinny. Lalala. Hi, Mr. Maseko. How are you and how was your Sunday? My name is Kufujile Gantzaibe. I'm going to today. Kimwe mbaza dawa UFM kamusisa popo mo lefetina na a onsta kentina tshele u bong Setswana. Love you till chile time.
0: All right, thanks a lot, Tinana. We appreciate. 19 past 11, Bonolo More says, listening to soothing music and sitting on the edge of my couch, waiting for the Bafana goal. It never happened though, eh? Sorry about that, Bonolo. Hey, breaking the hearts of all of us. Helen Nabe says, good evening. We are together. From Rusty Mohajani, 89.8. Thank you. 20 past 11.
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It's called One Last Cry. It's sung there by the R&B crooner, Brian McKnight, preceded by Press Naledi, and there's also Loiso with Scary. Plenty more still on the way. We've got it going on all the way till 2 a.m. Sunday night, which is about to be Monday morning. 24 before midnight. It's a pleasure to hang out with you. Thanks for being on the show this evening. Alice in Soshanguve, we appreciate you being part of the show.

0: You know, it's Purple Hearts. And of course, we say hello also to a couple of other people. Bule Direko. Thanks a lot, the Bule in Kharangua. Enjoy that song by Press Naledi. Yeah, right? He just loves Press. He tells me. Thanks a lot, man. We appreciate it. Talking about musicians, Michael Jackson, well, this day in 2009, had passed on, by the way. It was 3 days since he passed on. Well, 3 days after his death, he was at number one on the UK album chart with number ones. The Essential Michael Jackson went to number one the following week for 7 weeks. Yeah, it was on this day in the 28th of June 2009 when it went to number one, the UK album chart. On the UK album chart, that album of his, number ones. 23 before midnight. Let's see now. A music quiz, all right? We've got the last one for the night. And the music quiz is about this well-known singer-songwriter from the U.S. Who is into soft rock, let's call it that. One of her songs was covered by Sam Smith. Another of her big hits was covered by Phil Collins. Her hit, one of her biggest hits, which one might say is her biggest, has the same title as a Gary Taylor song. And she was featured in USA for Africa, We Are the World. Who am I talking about? Yeah, US R&B, not R&B, but soft rock singer, a songwriter, whose songs were covered by Sam Smith and Phil Collins, respectively. Her big hit has the same title as a Gary Taylor song. What's her name? 076-260-2815 on WhatsApp.
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0: It's One More Day, New Edition. And just before that, Phil Collins. Do you remember? Now, talking about days, it was this day, 28th of June in 1986, when Sade and Hugh Masekela performed at an anti-apartheid concert at Clapham Common in London. Yeah, also appearing were Sting, Boy George, Peter Gabriel, among others. Nearly a quarter of a million people attended that show. It was in 1986 on the 20th of June when Sade and Hugh Masekela and others performed there an anti-apartheid concert. And 11 before midnight, 11 minutes before we get on to the 29th of June, the last but one day in the month of June it will be. And we have our music quiz. Let's do this. Posing the question for the last time now, because after two songs I've got lined up here, I'll let you know what the answer is. But for now, let's hear from you. Who could this be? A U.S. singer-songwriter who was featured in USA for Africa's We Are the World, among 40 or so other musicians, all right, in that album, that song. Well, she covered a song by, in fact, her song was covered by Sam Smith. One of her big hits was covered by Sam Smith. Now, that song, which was covered by Sam Smith, has the same title as a Gary Taylor song. Another of her songs was covered by Phil Collins. Who am I talking about here? Her middle name, by the way, is the title of a George Benson song. Her middle name is the title of a George Benson song. What's her name? 076-260-2815 on WhatsApp.
1: Kali ina ke wa rabile o gotlhe ga ora elwe moeledi wa setheo sa ditshwanelo tsa botho mo Afrika Borwa mo province ya Bokone Bophirima. 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

It's from her debut album that sold like hotcakes and also did exceptionally well on the charts. The name is Tracy Chapman. Fast Car, also recorded by Neil Diamond. We got to hear before that another great tune. Plenty more still on the way, by the way. So you are certainly in for a treat. You just cannot go wrong. We've got the likes of Johnny Gill still on the way. Natty, Najee, Sam Salter, and plenty more. A minute past midnight, it's a brand new day. The day that happens to be the 29th of June, 2026. It's Monday. It's going to be a marvelous Monday because you kickstart the day with us. Tsazila musupulu go mogaitso ura tse netsa mino monnate go tla ure nya bobedi re tsene mo tsatsing la sume le borobongwe kgwedi ke a Seetebosigo 2026. Let's see here, answer to the question in a music quiz about this soft rock musician from the US who's also a songwriter. One of his songs was covered by Sam Smith, another was covered by Phil Collins,

0: She was featured in USA for Africa's We Are the World. Her hit, covered by Sam Smith, is also the title of a song by Gary Taylor. Her middle name is the title of a song by George Benson. Who am I talking about here? Malebogo, says Cindy Lauper. Malebogo, thank you, thank you, thank you. Ke lebogile dipone in Mahikeng. It also says Sam Salter. No. Cindy Lauper. Why am I talking about Sam Salter? Yeah, Sam Salter is on the way, by the way. Yeah, Cindy Lauper says Gilebogile dipone in Mahikeng. Tebe Mr. T in Karankua says the same. And Cesar Gele in Mahikeng also got it right. They said it's Cindy Lauper, who, by the way, has a song called Time After Time, covered by Sam Smith in recent times. And Gary Taylor has a song called Time After Time, by the way. Another of his songs covered by Phil Collins. It goes like this.
1: But I see two colors, your
0: remember that? Yeah. Yeah. Remember this song?
1: I see your true.
0: All right. I wanted to play you that. I don't know what happened there. Wanted to play you True Colors. Now it's not playing ball. Let's see. A song by George Benson. Her other name, her middle name, is the title of a George Benson song. The George Benson song is Stephanie, by the way. It goes like this.
2: Stephanie, are you there?
0: Right, okay, let's do this. Go back to the tunes now. Thanks, Malebogo. Thanks, Kilebogile. Cesar Gele and Tebe Mr. T. Thank you, thank you, thank you.

True Colors. Yeah, that's the song. The original that was brought to us by Cyndi Lauper and covered later on by Phil Collins. Yeah, a little earlier, looks like we had a technical glitch there. But then the songs, yeah, we spoke about those True Colors, a song covered by Phil, and another song by

0: by Cyndi Lauper, covered by Sam Smith, Time After Time, which is also a title of a song by Gary Taylor. And her middle name is Stephanie, a George Benson song. Yeah, so that's how it went. Now you know. Another music quiz coming up tomorrow as we start Monday. That's between midnight and 3, testing your music knowledge to see how far you go as far as the music we play here is concerned on UFM. In Tune With You. What's Life still coming up? There's Brian McKnight and Natty, Johnny Gear, among others.
1: The fire that was lit in 1976 didn't burn out. It just passed on into our hands. 5 decades later, that same spirit of resilience is alive in every single one of us. We are the generation rewriting the rules, breaking boundaries, and demanding better for our communities. We are the living legacy of Soweto. And this Youth Month, UFM celebrates the unstoppable force of modern South African youth.

0: It's called Amagama. Natty on UFM. In Tune With You. And was before that, Johnny Gill, Long Way From Home. 22 past midnight, 22 minutes into this brand new day, Monday the 29th of June 2026. Weather-wise, it's going to be a lovely day today. Maximum temperatures, 22 degrees in Rustenburg. It's going to be 21 in Mahikeng, Klerksdorp, Maglera. 22 degrees, Potchefstroom, 21. A high of 22 in Bretz, Luxembourg, 20 degrees. Daung, 21 degrees. That goes for Freiburg as well. Swaziland, 23, 25 in Zeerust. Volis, Volmaranstad, 23, 24 in Ventersdorp. Pretoria, a high of 23 degrees today. 21 in Joburg. And Vereeniging, 23 degrees. Those are the highs that you can expect as far as the temperature is concerned. Still on the way, finding out what this day has been declared as. Yeah, what has it been declared as this 29th of June? I will get to find out. And some of the interesting events that are going to take place in South Africa today. And of course, also going back in time, looking at some of those which were major and remarkable and thus made headlines on this day in years gone by. All these coming up between now and two.
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Oh, yes, all right. An African child is victorious, is triumphant, but it wasn't the case for our boys yesterday, eh? Or earlier today. It wasn't the case, but hey, yeah, well, the boys will do us proud next time around. I'm sure they did very well, though, eh? Despite the fact that they are out of the World Cup, 2026 FIFA World Cup. Yeah, they tried the best they could, eh? Yeah, man. It's Press African Child. And just before that, a couple of songs that included one by Westlife. It was also before that Najee, Just an Illusion. And plenty more still coming up. 19 before 1 it is. Good Monday morning. It's Monday, the 29th of June. International Day of the Tropics. Yeah, officially designated by the United Nations to celebrate the extraordinary diversity of the tropical regions. The tropical regions, by the way, are those regions near the equator, around the equator, between the Tropic of Cancer and the Tropic of Capricorn. The zone characterized by generally warm temperatures year-round and varied ecosystems ranging from lush

0: rainforests to expensive savannas and deserts. Hey, yeah, so the day is about that. The day, International Day of the Tropics, celebrating the extraordinary diversity of the tropical regions. It highlights the unique challenges and opportunities faced by tropical nations and recognizes their crucial role in achieving global sustainability and the sustainable development goals as well. That's what the day is all about, this 29th of June.
1: You know what time it is. I go by name of Fifi Cooper, Motoko's one and only hashtag Boss Lady. 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

0: You can tell the idea for this song came from the OJ's song called Cry Together. The Isley Brothers, Let's Stay Together is what they call this. And just before that, Howard Hewitt, Show Me, as we cruise nicely all the way till 2. Motanzila Manda, Hamusupuluho, the 29th of June, 2026. I'm Vincent Marseille. We're still on the way. Adele, there's Tamia, and a whole lot more.
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0: It's called Rush Rush. Music by Paula Abdul on UFM. In tune with you, Stan Pizzi. Thanks for getting in touch, man. Stan the man in Lichtenberg. Yeah, he's not feeling well, man, this morning. Bafana, bafana. Hey, yeah, things didn't go according to one's anticipation. Yeah, we had anticipated a win. It was not to be, but yeah. Life must go on, man. Thanks, Stan. Stan the man. Stan Pizzi. We appreciate. No more Demalo is in Swiza. Swaz Renneke checking us out this morning. We appreciate. There's Mpo Hansi in Muipan, also part of the show. Thanks, Mpo. Who else is here this morning? There's also Vivian Jacobson in Lichtenberg, who says, I enjoy that song by Press earlier on Naledi. All right. Thanks a lot there. Vivian, 8 past 1 it is. 22 degrees is going to be in Rustenburg today. The maximum temperature, Mahikeng 21, Klagsdorp 22 degrees. 21 in Poch, Bretz a high of 22. A high of 20 degrees in Lichtenberg, Daung 21 degrees. That goes for Freiberg. Swaz Renneke 23, Zenas 25. Volmanastad 23 degrees today. 24 in Ventersdorp. Pretoria 23. Joburg 21 and Vereeniging 23 degrees this Monday, the 29th of June.
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2: 50 years ago, the youth of Soweto stood up and changed the course of our history forever. They didn't just march for their classrooms, they marched for our dignity, our identity, and our right to dream without limits. Today, we stand on those shoulders of those giants. 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

0: All the hits and so much more. It's called Yegelela Monewa. And just before her, Diane Reeves, Better Days. 19 after 1, talking about the days, we take a look at those events that made headlines on this day, the 29th of June, in years gone by on the African continent. And 1982, on this day, the inquest into the death in detention of the white trade union leader, Dr. Neil Agate, was adjourned until the 20th of September in that year. This was after the court was told by the head of interrogation at John Foster Square, Major Arthur Conright, that the security police withheld statements by Dr. Agate. The police claimed to have done so because the statements contained secret information relating to the South African Communist Party, and that Major Arthur Conright had given permission to Dr. Agate to be interrogated for a 62-hour period. On the 21st December 1982, the inquest, headed by Johannesburg magistrate Peter Kutse, found that no one was in to blame for Dr. Agate's death. Yeah, such were the events during those days, and well, the government during those days, one might say. Union leader Moses Maekiso was reported to be under arrest on his return from Sweden. He was the general secretary of the Metal and Allied Workers Union, MAWU, and became a member of the South African Communist Party. Maekiso was first detained in February 1986 and was released on the 7th of March about the same year. This was after metal workers in the Transvaal and Natal, now KwaZulu-Natal, Gauteng and KwaZulu-Natal, protested his release. On the 20th of June, while Maekiso was on his journey returning from Sweden, he was detained again under Section 29 of the Internal Security Act. He spent 7 months in solitary confinement, he and four others, including brother his brother Mzaneli, were subsequently charged with treason and accused of plotting to seize control of Alexandra, render it ungovernable by the state, forming people as courts, and also acting as the courts' functionaries. It was on this day in the year 1986. Barack Obama, president of the U.S., visited South Africa on this day in 2013. Yeah, among the events that made headlines in South African history.
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Ngeke kulunge, a song there by Afro Traction. And we got to hear before that one by Shanti Moore, Where You, from the Waiting to Exhale soundtrack. There was also a little earlier, Alicia Keys with Diary. And starting off that four in a row with Maputo, David Sanborn. 19 before 2 it is. Barry Gordy sold Motown Records this day in 1988. Music mogul Barry Gordy officially signed a deal to transfer ownership of the iconic black-owned Motown Records to MCA Inc. and Boston Ventures, an investment firm, for $61 million. So he sold Motown Records for that amount, $61 million. It was way back in 1988 on this day, or the same day in 88, Whitney Houston stormed onto their singles chart with Saving All My Love For You. She would go on to have 11 pop number one singles through to 2009. On the same day also in 1988, Lionel Richie was in the news because his wife Brenda was arrested in Beverly Hills, California, after allegedly hitting Lionel Richie and a young woman after she found them in bed together. She was released on a $5,000 bail, and charges against her were eventually dropped. It was in 1988 on this day. In 1999, Michael Jackson

0: suffered severe bruising after falling over 50 feet when a bridge collapsed during a concert at Munich's Olympic Stadium in Germany. He was singing the Earth song at the time of the accident. And I hit the earth, so to say. Yeah, man. And Eminem in the news, 2000 on this day. His mother went to court claiming defamation of character in a $10 million suit after taking exception to the line, "My mother smokes more dope than I do," from Eminem's song called "My Name Is." Huh? Beyoncé in 2003, she started a 5-week run at number one on the UK album chart with her debut solo album, Dangerously in Love. And what else took place? 2022, actually, R. Kelly was sentenced to 30 years in prison for using his celebrity status to sexually abuse children and women. It was on this day in the year 2022. The 55-year-old R&B artist was convicted the previous September in New York of racketeering and sex trafficking crimes. By the way, he's still in prison. More music still on the way. A couple of songs, actually. Let's play one song before we get to talk to Ufile Khalekhi and find out what's coming up on his show between 2 and 6. You at Dawn.
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0: Dave Coates. It's called Together Again. You'll be together again with him in a few minutes' time. He was here early in the morning yesterday. He's here today to start your Tuesday, your Monday, actually, the right way. Ufile Khalegi, who will let us know what's coming up on the show after this.
1: Being a man is not about fists. True masculinity is in the strength to uplift, not to harm. Don't Call Me Brother if your power comes from pain.
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0: Oh, yes. Ufile Khalegi. How you doing, my brother?
3: I'm doing well, bro. How are you doing on this fine, fine Monday morning?
0: Not bad. Not bad for a Monday, let me hasten to say.
3: Okay.
0: Not bad for a Monday. Yeah.
3: Okay. Let me hasten to say. Ritsenomo University, bagolo. We're back at it.
0: Yeah, despite the circumstances.
3: Man. Yes, man. Eish, Bafana Bafana, our guys, our warriors.
0: Yeah,
3: man. No, man. Ach, Ramogetse le gale. And we're not going to make noise about, hey, what happened? Ma gatoeng, ma bare bare. You know, did you see that one? Mo mafarthatleng ba re South Korea ba ne ba la bare ba ne ba bona.
0: I saw that.
3: I'm like, how about you?
0: I saw that.
3: How K-pop larinyano. I'm okay. Let it go.
0: And well, I don't think they really said that.
3: Yeah, now you know how people.
0: It's one
3: are.
0: Of those jokes.
3: Yes, absolutely, yeah. Absolutely. But yeah, that was hilarious, Lekhale, to witness.
0: Yes.
3: Yeah, man. But anyways, on that lighter note, our guys are gonna come back. Let's hope for rekopane le bona go the airport and welcome back. Welcome them back, rather. And just be sure how proud of them we are.
0: With open arms.
3: Yes, they made history for us.
0: It would have gone either way. In fact,
3: absolutely.
0: They were playing very well.
3: Yes.
0: They were supposed to have won, but you know, sometimes a bit of luck will do.
3: No, absolutely.
0: With
3: absolutely.
0: A bit of luck, you may play very well and then somehow lose.
3: Yeah, it happens. That's the nature of the beast. I mean, Germany lost to a team they never thought they would have lost to.
0: Yes.
3: And, you know,
0: good
3: so.
0: Example there. Good
3: exactly.
0: Example.
3: I mean, these are world champions, you know, World Cup champions who lost, like, surprisingly.
0: Equal,
3: you know. When Steve Urkel beats Mike Tyson, you will be surprised.
0: Yes. These things happen.
3: Indeed.
0: Someone was fed. It was heartbreaking to hear someone say, one of the sports journals.
3: Right.
0: Saying. We're not underdogs, actually. Canada. Yes. We were not underdogs. Had we been underdogs, we would easily accept. Because we were not underdogs, you know, we beat them some 2-0 not so long ago.
3: I think
0: a couple of years ago.
3: Yeah.
0: Man.
3: But again, proving Khori, the nature of the game is yalo.
0: That's the nature
3: of
0: the beast.
3: Yes. Yeah, the nature of the beast. Absolutely. Mm. You know, I keep going back to another example, Germany, because it shocked everybody and definitely Germany themselves.
0: Mm.
3: So, owing to that note, even though we were not underdogs against Canada, it's what happened.
0: It could have gone either way.
3: But Lekhali, we're going to leave all of that for Canem in the morning later on. For now, though, for the next 4 hours between 2 o'clock and 6 o'clock, I have the pleasure, the privilege, and the joy to be taking the family, the Purple family, all the way until dawn breaks, gus 6 o'clock. Mm-hmm. Awesome music that goes without saying. And then, gompieno, ga re dumedisa Africa, rona mo hello Africa. Ga ke kgakala bruru ako. Gore wa itse, pila pila, we should not even need a passport for this one.
0: Uh-huh.
3: Try and guess.
0: You don't need a passport.
3: No, we should not need a passport for this one.
0: Is it Botswana?
3: Not too far off.
0: And it's not supposed to start, you don't go with the letters anymore.
3: No. Because now I'm going to play with you.
0: Swatini?
3: That's your final one. You've eliminated the ones that are going to help you make it very easy.

0: Le, hele, le.
1: The Sotho. I want to say the Sotho. Because it's supposed to be Botswana, Swatini. If it's not Swatini, it's Sotho.
0: Absolutely. That's okay. We've eliminated the other two, but yeah. So, Gompieno will be visiting the kingdom of Lesotho. Right, le, maning. The beautiful kingdom, and oh, their water is delicious, my brother.
1: Oh, yeah, I realized.
0: I was trying to trick you, but yeah, you outsmarted me, my brother.
1: You outmaneuvered me.
0: You outmaneuvered me, actually, because I thought I'm tricking you, but clearly. Kenya, so now, so now I must jumble it up and like, now you present challenge accepted, as they say. So, hello, Africa, Redumedisa, Africa, Rona, Honamule Sutumono. What some people refer to as the 10th province of the country, but we Ritlaba Kompa because they are a foreign sovereign nation, and they are the Kingdom of Lesotho. Ritlabua ka bona gompieno, and then ritsena on to the final hour, the fourth hour between 5 and 6, the healing hour. Itlaba re simolla beke sentle simuso fela, where I'll be bringing, delivering some awesome spiritual upliftment through the music and the joy of the gospel that we have. And since it's still Men's Mental Health Month as well as Youth Month, I'm going to be talking about something that is somewhat sensitive, especially on the beginning of a week like this, where many people are getting ready for work. But somewhere out there, there's an ufile who's praying for a job. So I'm going to be talking about men's mental health and unemployment.
1: All right.
0: Yes, that's how we're going to start. But not only about the perils of it, but how to overcome it as well. My brother, I have your heart here, the Purple Heart and Retrotlokomelo. We heal the nation one heart at a time.
1: All right.
0: That's 4 hours of You at Dawn on this Monday morning.
1: Give us the word, my brother, before we wrap up.
0: Ah, and then there's the final one. Yeah, the magic word. Or like the multisyllable word, as it were.
1: What could it be?
0: Prestigious.
1: Prestigious. All right.
0: Yes, yes, prestigious. I think many a time, Retrolare, we make reference to it, but Resai Dirisi specifically the word, you know, and it basically refers to something, or someone for that matter, who is highly respected, admired, and well esteemed, you know, typically because of either their importance, because of their high quality, or their measure of success.
1: All right.
0: You know, it could have been a prestigious occasion, you know, for example, or the guest of honor was the prestigious Vincent Maseko as he arrived to educate us in a master class.
1: All right.
0: Yes, sir.
2: Congratulations.
0: Thank you. Oh, you got me there. Nice one, bro. Nice one. Sure. Yeah. So that is the word of the day. Prestigious. P-R-E-T-S-T. Or rather, S-T-I-O. Retake. Click.
1: Reverse.
0: Yeah. It'll probably work out better. P-R-E-S-T-I-G-I. O-U-S. Prestigious.
1: All right.
0: Righto.
1: You purple people, you. He's your man for the next 3 hours. Ufile Khalif. I'm back tomorrow, starting Tuesday the right way. Midnight till 3. Joy now. Paradise Road.